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0: girl, you a 10. 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
1: It's 99.3 The Box. That's Skilla Baby and Chris Brown right there with Bryson Tiller, Face Card. On the way of the entertainment check-in, Megan Thee Stallion is speaking out. If you haven't seen it, I got it coming right now, Bash.

let's get the party started. 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That's when I knew that your heart was scarring. Friends to lovers need a part to star in. Like, wait, babe, let me

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3: We're going to talk to our co-host, Nicasio, and kick things off with, what would you say? 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
4: Disappointed.
3: Okay. So Nicasio tried to help somebody in this room. And he really thought what he was doing had good intent. But apparently, it backfired horribly.
5: I think that person.

0: person feels hurt by his message.
1: Is that person you, Serena?
2: Oh, wow. All right, so he can paint the picture, and then you can kind of, you know, make a decision on who's right, who's wrong. Real Talk is coming up next on Tino Cochino Radio. It's going to be juicy.
3: Tell the people. Tell the

0: Our co-host Nicasio apparently was trying to do something nice. It completely backfired on him. Mm-hmm. I'm curious to see what was this thing that you attempted.
1: I came across a nice motivational video that kind of just talks about your diet and stuff like that, and basically how you should lock in for a certain amount of time, and then you can break every rule and in the book, like, and still eat bad and still look good. And so I sent it to Serena, and she wrote back something crazy, but I do want to play the audio for you guys, so that way you guys can get like a good understanding.
2: Dog, all you got to do is lock in and get lean once, and you can eat like this. If you're a big back, bro, just go on a 5-6 month cut, 10,000 steps a day.
3: I promise you, he's not lying. Higher BMR, faster metabolism, more muscle growth, less body fat, less inflammation. Once you get lean one time, you would never have to worry about getting fat again.
0: Okay, I can see the win in that. What did you tell him?
4: What do you think I said? Are you calling me fat?
0: Oh, wow.
1: Yeah. And then I said, if that's what you took from this, then I failed.
5: He did fail.
6: It says if you're a big back, and you sent it to Serena.
1: No, I know.
4: And
1: but
4: then it says you'll never get fat again. I'm like, what are you saying?
0: But don't you think it's all perspective? Like, if he knows that you're going to the gym, because you've been trying to lock in.
4: I am going to the gym, and I have been losing weight. Well, I wouldn't say weight, but like my clothes are fitting better, so I'm gaining muscle. I am doing things.
1: If you just lock in for like 3 or 4 months, and I know you.
4: Well, if you wash your hats, then you, maybe you won't be going bald. Does that help?
1: You really want to know why I sent it to her? Because she was supposed to stop drinking for a certain amount of time. She couldn't even do that.
6: But she chose not to drink.
4: Yes,
6: she chose to drink.
0: But here's the problem.
6: Who cares?
0: Okay, but what do ladies always say? Just tell me the truth. Don't lie. Tell me the truth. Then I feel like she considers the
6: cop.
4: I didn't ask him.
1: The thing is, if I would have sent it to someone that thinks clearly, Serena, and that has a strong mindset, then I'm like, you know what?
4: And you're not a nice person. Oh, so my God.
6: So she probably assumed
4: nice.
6: You were talking smack, because that's all you do.
1: What's that saying, Tino? You can't lead the...
6: Say it. I want to hear it.
0: Oh, you can't lead a to water, but you can make a think. What is it?
6: What? That's not it. It's about a horse.
0: Oh. We heard different versions of that, I guess.
4: A horse or a b***h? Oh, my God.
6: Horses are strong.
0: Let's, let's talk to Brianna. This whole thing went left. I feel like even now we were trying to do something nice and it backfired.
6: Hi.
0: The problem is Serena. I'm blaming her. We'll talk to Brianna and see what she tried to do that was nice that backfired on her next.

0: When you try to do something nice for somebody, you always feel good. But then when it backfires, it makes you want to never help anyone again.
1: Yeah.
0: And that's where our dude Nicasio is currently at.
2: A couple years ago, my sister got a puppy while she was in college and quickly found out that it is really hard to raise a puppy. So I told her that I would take care of the dog while she was in grad school. And she graduated, and to this day, I guess I'm still primary caregiver of her puppy.
0: But low-key, now the puppy views you as the parent. So it's like, you don't want to give the puppy back.
2: Oh, yeah. That's my baby now, but that's not the responsibility I took several years ago, you know?
0: Right.
2: It was hers.
1: Well, yeah. just be thankful it wasn't a kid.
2: Oh, I am so thankful for that.
0: Brianna, thank you much for the call. Coming up next on Tito Go Cheeto Radio, Gen Z is on track to become the most single and unmarried generation in history.
3: Oh, my God.
0: Nuts.
4: Happy.
0: Next.

let's get the party started. 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Friends to lovers need a part to star in. Like, wait, babe, let me ask your pardon. This ain't Gucci, this is Prada, darling. If you want something, you can ask.

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0: Attorney John Price knows the Lowcountry.
1: It's a great place to be from, Charleston. It's easy to see why it's become so popular over the last 25 years. People come to Charleston to visit. They don't want to leave.
0: John Price is local.
1: I'm a Charleston homegrown lawyer, North Charleston homegrown lawyer for that matter. My first couple of years went to college at Charleston. I went to Clemson undergrad, but I went to law school in South Carolina.
0: If you need an attorney, visit the lawyer that rocks.
1: We have principal offices on Trolley Road in Somerville, Ashley Phosphate Road in North Charleston. Excellent.

0: of crazy, but I get it, man. Gen Z is on the track, on track to become the most single and unmarried generation in history.
1: Wow.
0: There is a study that broke this whole thing down. It says nearly half of young adults today report not being in committed relationships. A separate survey found that 46% of Gen Z reported being single compared to just 28% of millennials, with financial instability, delayed milestones, and shifting priorities cited as key drivers.
2: I could see that though too, because if like you're not hitting certain milestones, like is it like because you want to buy a house or like I don't know, you want to be more stable? Because in this, I think economy, like yeah, everything is so expensive. Like we talk about it all the time.
0: But Gen Z also is not realistic because they all think they can be influencers and they're all going to make $1 million by the time they're 30.
1: And they probably will.
0: And they won't. It's just the perspective is so jaded.
3: But think of it, like back when, I don't know, my parents were younger, the cost of the house was kind of similar to what they made. Like you, if you made a decent living, and then my parents were teachers, they didn't make a ton of money, but they're able to buy a respectable house. Nowadays, the incomes haven't raised like the house prices have. Mm-hmm. So you're just screwed if you're in that generation and haven't bought a house yet, I think.
2: Well, no, I think it's crazy. Like, so my husband and I, like we make pretty good money together. And I feel like right now too, we're like, what is happening? Like we're like, you know, really trying to budget. And like I said, we make decent money. So it's like, I don't know. I don't know how people are surviving if you're single. Like,
0: but
2: if you don't.
0: Are you protecting your peace?
2: Yes.
0: Man, I'm super excited about my stand-up comedy journey. I'm on the road right now with my own tour and with Carlos Mencia's tour, and I'm having fun, and I'm starting to post more long-form content. Got some new stuff on YouTube. I want to share it with you. Talk about it next.

0: So over the past 2 years, I've been chasing my comedy dreams, man, and I've been having a blast. I've been on the road with Carlos Mencia and his Keep Me Out of Jail tour. That's been fun. We got dates coming up in San Antonio and up and down Florida. It's going to be dope, so I'm excited for that. Also, I got my Love Bomb comedy tour going down, and I'm all over the place, man. We got San Diego coming up on the 22nd of this month. We just added Bellflower, California. We got Palm Springs coming up. We got Vegas coming up. We got a lot. So you can go to TinoCochino.com to get tickets for all of that. And also, I'm starting to post more long form content, and I'm doing it on YouTube. Even like whatever like stand up clips I post, whether it's a quick one or whatever, I'm posting them first on YouTube as shorts. So I just wanted to throw it out there, man. If you're on YouTube, like I'm sure everybody is, you can finally get some Cochino comedy content on my page. So all you gotta do on YouTube, obviously go follow at Tino Cochino. You can subscribe and you'll be getting the first content before I even post it on TikTok or Instagram. And being that I'm trying to post more long form content, I'm posting anywhere from 5 to 10 minute clips. And the latest one is called The Worst Guy's Night. And it was basically me recapping this horrible experience. Now, granted, my buddy Kalen, who's Gen Z, was trying to show me a good time.
1: It was a good effort.
0: Yes. God bless him. But just the worst guy's night I've ever had. And I love that in the comments, I see people that are telling me like, yo, I heard you talk about this on the radio. I wanted to come check it out. And I loved it. Literally, we were just in Coachella and I had people coming up to me like, bro, I came out here because I saw your clip on YouTube.
2: Oh, nice.
0: Didn't know who I was. Yeah. Really saw it on YouTube. And I was like, bro, yes. So that's the goal, man. That's what we're slowly building. So I talk to you guys every day here. So when I tell you to go check it out, it means a little bit more than a stranger just because I feel like we share this day-to-day thing. So I hope that you can find a little time in your day to go support it, check it out. And then, of course, if you laugh, share it, subscribe, and come to a show, man. I hope to see you soon. Just go to YouTube and follow, subscribe at Tino Cochino. Now, coming up next, we're going to let Nicasio share this with us because he's so excited. Off the air, I've been asking everyone, like, yo, what do you want to talk about next? And all he keeps saying is, what Drake wants in a girl? What Drake wants in a girl? Let's talk about what Drake wants in a girl. So apparently, he wants to share that with the world.
3: Oh my God.
0: So he'll share it with us next.

0: world. Oh my God. So he'll share it with us next.
1: Yeah. Ice.

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GD in the Morning is back live in the morning at 5 a.m. right here on The Box. 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
11: How you cook this?

can't trust his soul, I can't show my hand. My uncle said my daddy up shooters taking a stand. I'm all about my money like I'm Uncle Sam. Say don't call me by no gospel, I don't give a damn. He a product of the ghetto, it's what it is. It's just what it is. It's just what it is.

0: right, so we're going to let Nicasio lead this thing. He's been talking to us off the air for the past hour. That he's like, guys, we gotta talk about this. We have to talk about this. Drake revealed what he looks for in a woman. So
1: yeah,
0: since we all care,
2: I'm more so doing this for the women.
0: Oh, okay.
2: Because I'm sure they would like to know what, you know, what his type is
0: in case they have a chance, right?
2: Yeah, maybe.
0: All right, go ahead.
3: Definitely need somebody that's funny, gifted in at things. They're the top of gifted their class.
4: Okay, I got it.
3: Something that I can like invest into, somebody that like does something, like not just like happy to be here.
4: Mm-hmm. Honestly, I want a girl I can just like, honestly just chill with, slap some Tate McRae. Just vibe on some
3: I love some Tater.
4: She's got tracks, like.
3: Look what I was listening to on the way in here. OG Tater. Man.
5: I kind of got the ick when he said Tater. I love me some Tater.
2: But don't you feel like you have a better understanding for him now, Serena? I mean,
5: I didn't care about this.
2: No, I know. But I'm saying, like, don't act like you don't find Drake attractive. Every girl does.
0: But she's married. She's not going to pursue Drake. So what is it now that she knows he likes Tater? How is this going
2: to
0: help her?
2: If she comes across him, you would try to pursue him.
5: And honestly, I'm not very attracted to Drake.
1: Not very attractive?
0: Nicasio's mind was blown. His face right now was like.
2: Yeah, that's crazy.
1: Nicasio. Are you physically attracted to Drake?
2: Yeah.
0: Oh.
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1: When someone passes away, it's so sad to see the family fight over items, and it gets dirty and messy, man. Our listener, Cassie, kind of going through it. She's upset with her cousin for selling their late grandmother's necklace.
2: Uh-oh.
1: We're going to read the DM that Cassie sent, talk all about it. 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

0: Okay, listener therapy is something we do every day here at Tino Goshino Radio, where it's basically us trying to help you out, man. If you got something going on in your life, you want someone that's not really directly involved in your circle to call it how they see it, we'll do that for you. Cassie reached out. She is upset with her cousin for selling their late grandmother's necklace.
1: Dang.
0: Let's have Serena read the DM that Cassie sent, please.
2: My grandmother passed away a few months ago, and it was devastating for our whole family. After she passed, we all went to her house and divided up her belongings. My oldest cousin got my grandmother's favorite necklace that she got on her wedding night from my grandfather. Well, my cousin just told me that she sold the necklace to help get her out of debt. I was so mad, I cursed her out on the phone and told her that she had no right to sell the most important piece of jewelry our grandma had. She said that it was something she needed to do for her family and it was the right thing to do.
0: I mean, grandparents, if they like, you know, they want the best for their grandkids, obviously.
3: Mm-hmm. Yeah.
0: She might have wanted to help her get out of debt. And if she, as long as no one was fighting for this piece of jewelry and it was hers, technically she can do whatever she wants with it.
3: Technically.
0: And if it helped her and that helped her family, I feel like grandma would be happy.
2: I would still be upset. So my grandfather, he had his wedding ring actually like turned into like multiple like rings that he designed.
3: Oh.
2: And like I have one, my brother has one, and like I think my mom has one. But I would be upset if my brother sold it without, I guess, like asking me about it. Like maybe I want to
0: have your own.
2: Yeah, because it's still a piece of like my grandfather. And I think like I know you could have gave me the option to buy it from you.
3: Oh, that's a good. Yeah, and then if you turn it down, like, I can't afford to buy it, like, well, I'm selling it.
2: Yeah.
3: Because I need to do it.
4: Mm-hmm. Yeah.
2: Like, let's figure something out. How can we keep this? So Nicasio, I would be upset.
0: You're really close to your family. What do you think?
4: I would just keep it because, I mean, those items have, like, a lot of sentimental value.
0: Oh, you knew that word.
4: And
0: it's a lot of syllables.
4: And I feel like, come on, let's be honest. How much did she really get for this costume jewelry necklace? You know what I mean? Like,
0: we don't know it's costume jewelry.
4: It's just not diamonds. Like, it's not a diamond.
0: How do you know?
4: It's just not.
0: How do you know?
4: Because I feel like older people, they don't buy stuff like that.
0: No, I'm looking at the picture. It's a big blue heart. They call it the heart of the ocean.
2: The old lady dropped it in the ocean in the end.
0: we'll take it to the phones and talk to Brittany. She actually doesn't think the cousin was in the wrong for selling it. And she'll give her reasoning why.

0: All right, listener therapy is going down on Tino Cochino Radio, and today Cassie is upset with her cousin for selling their late grandmother's necklace.
1: Dang. I guess
0: their grandmother passed away a few months ago. Obviously, the whole family devastated by it. And when someone passes, normally you go to the house, you divide the belongings. I mean, that is what happened. And there was a specific necklace that the grandmother owned that everybody loved, and for whatever reason, this cousin was the one that was given access to it.
2: Yeah, she's the oldest,
0: and she ended up selling it. Got some money. She said she needed to help the family. And Cassie is bothered by it because she's like, how could you sell it? I mean, it was such a timeless piece, if you will. Mm-hmm. An heirloom that could be passed down to so many people. You sold it for money. And she's like, look, I had to help my family. Mm-hmm. So, Brittany, who's in the right? Who's in the wrong?
3: I mean, you know, everybody got their own pieces of belongings. And, you know, I mean, it's up to everybody what they choose to do with them. You know what I mean? I guess it's definitely personal property. But, I mean, you know, I'm a mom, too. So I get that debt struggle, too.
4: If you have no heart to sell these things, what else are you want to sell?
0: My soul.
3: You know that my soul's worth a lot, baby.
0: Spend it, buddy.
1: Spend it.
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0: So apparently Beyonce is getting sued. For what, man? Mm-hmm. We'll break it all down for you. Celebrity gossip, tea time. It's next.

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0: And I feel like that's the case for Jay-Z and Beyonce. They both continuously, individually just get sued. It's like one after another. And now,
1: Do you think they have a lawyer like on retainer?
0: Yeah, I'm probably. Sure. To just deal with it. Yeah, so now Beyonce's getting sued. Serena's going to tell us all about it. It's tea time. It's Tino Cochino Radio. What's happening?
2: Yeah, she's being sued over one of her biggest songs from the Renaissance album, Alien Superstar. So High Rose Enterprise and producer Suji High Rose are suing Beyonce for copyright infringement because they're saying that she sampled a song from Moonraker performed by John Holiday and alleged that Beyonce's team did not have the proper license when the album was originally released.
0: I hate stuff like this. Just to cut you off real quick. Mm-hmm. Don't sue Beyonce. Sue the producer.
2: Well, okay. So this is where it gets messy. So I guess Beyonce's team did reach out to John Holiday, like, you know, to get approval.
0: Okay.
2: He approved it, but this company is saying, well, he already gave us the rights to this song years prior. Dang. So he no longer has those rights to even like allow you to do that. Like, that's our song.
3: Oh.
0: Interesting.
3: It wasn't his to sell anymore.
2: Mm-hmm. Yes.
3: Oh, so he double dipped this guy. Ooh, they should sue that guy.
4: Yeah.
0: Yeah, low-key, right?
3: What the hell?
4: And sue Blue.
0: Look, for no reason.
4: Yeah, just because.
0: Because she looks so much like Beyonce, she's going to take on her debt.
3: Yeah.
0: Dude, we got to focus on the actual point of today. Serena's birthday. We're going to talk Serena's 43rd birthday. Coming up next.
3: That's okay. It's okay.
0: Coming up next on Tino Cochino Radio.
4: That's auntie.
5: I like the sinister beat.

0: I was watching Shark Tank yesterday, and they were telling this one couple how they couldn't invest into them because there's too many liabilities, and that when you're rich, it sucks because people just will find any reason to sue you.
1: Yeah.

0: Ladies and gentlemen, can we show some love to our very own Serena? It's her birthday. Yeah.
1: Thank you.
0: Serena, correct me if I'm wrong, 36.
1: Yes.
2: Over the hill.
1: It's crazy. I'm closer to 40.
0: Yeah.
3: You round up.
0: How do you feel?
1: I feel 25.
0: That's good. So it's a new year, right? That's a blessing.
1: Yes.
0: What do we have a goal for your 36s?
1: I just want to live more in the moment and not overthink too much. I want to still like keep working on myself and like been going to the gym, and I have been starting to notice now in my clothes, which that just makes me happy.
3: Yeah.
1: Mm-hmm. Just good. Like, you know, really work on myself and be happy.
2: Still want to be with your man?
1: Yes.
2: Okay. You never know.
3: Why are you checking
2: because,
3: in on
2: because
3: that?
2: You never know.
1: Don't
2: you
1: ruin my birthday.
2: You become another age, a different age, and so you wake up different.
0: We've talked about this. I do think it's a fair thing for couples to do check-ins and be like, yo, how are we doing? Are you still good? Am I good? Like how are we moving forward?
3: I think that's important.
2: You have to, Matt.
0: So yeah.
1: Me and my husband talk, though. So, like, I feel like there's frequent check-ins.
2: Nice.
0: That's good. I mean, while we're talking relationships, I want to be honest with you. I had a show over the weekend in Coachella, and I met this couple. Literally, it was funny. So it was at a casino, Spotlight 29 Casino. Shout out to them. We went to the bar. So the bar upstairs where the room was, where we were doing the show, it was packed. And so I couldn't get to the bar.
3: Yeah. Oh.
0: And so we're like, let's go to the casino one. Let's go to the bar at the casino floor.
3: Yes.
0: We'll get a shot there. So as I'm going, there was this older couple. And I'm kind of yelling because I didn't want to get in their way. They were playing the slots at the bar. And he's like, oh, get right in here, son. It's okay. Like, older dude.
3: Swingers?
0: Oh, we'll get there.
3: Oh, yeah.
0: And so I get in and I place my drink order. He's like, so what are you guys doing here? Just a nice guy. I was like, oh, man, I got a comedy show upstairs. And his wife was like, I love comedy. Are you serious? Yeah. And I'm like, yeah, you guys should come. And she looked so excited. She looked at him and he's like, whatever you want, baby.
3: Oh, damn.
0: And she's like, let's go. And so they went and bought tickets and they came up to the show. And then they ended up setting them in the front row.
3: Oh.
0: And I asked them, I said, what is the key to your marriage, because you guys seem very happy. How long has it been? They said 33 years.
3: Mm-hmm.
0: What do you think they said was the key to 33 years? You've been with your wife a long time, Matt.
3: I mean, I think they probably said having an open relationship.
0: Serena, what do you think?
1: Communication.
0: Natasio?
4: That's boring.
2: Probably an ass play or something.
0: All right. I will tell you what this successful couple told me is the key to a long-lasting relationship next.

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Ever wonder why some businesses that seem smaller stay busier? 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
1: Ooh, our Tino Cochino Radio producer Matt has a hot take. He thinks that couples should fight in front of their kids.
2: 100%.
3: Oh my gosh.
2: Like this?
1: He will share his reasoning inside Real Talk.

0: him.
1: All right, so I'm very curious to see how our producer Matt sells this to you guys. Basically, he believes that parents should fight in front of their children.
2: Yes. Don't make it a point to fight in front of your children, but if it does happen, don't feel bad about it, because I do feel like fighting, arguing, like as long as it's not disrespectful or, you know, abusive, children need to learn how to argue with a partner or anybody, and they need to learn how to resolve it peacefully. Conflict resolution, I feel, especially in their generation, needs to be taught. So the other day, my son Antonio was like, if you and mom get divorced, I'm not going to like your new girlfriend. I was like, whoa, where is this coming from?
3: Oh, he's already seen the future.
2: He's like, well, you and mom fight a lot. I was like, we do. We argue, but we're a married couple. That's what a lot of couples, most couples fight. And I said, but we always figure it out and we move on rather quickly, like right away. And I said, it's important to know how to move past a fight and to come to an agreement, or at least to a place of understanding.
4: I don't think you should fight in front of your kids, but you should be able to, I guess, if you do fight, resolve that in front of your kids. And I say you shouldn't fight because, like, how your son, like, you're already worrying him that he's gonna get his parents are gonna divorce. And I know now my son is also at that age where, like, he's seen me and my husband fight and he, like, gets worried. I'm like, no, like, don't worry about it. We shouldn't have fought in front of you. Like, there's nothing to worry about. And, like, that's our fault.
2: But I feel like the more you fight in front of your kids, and I don't know, I feel like you should be kind of an open book in front of your kids. And I think the more you fight, the more they get used to it and just know that that's just kind of how life is.
3: This is not a fairy tale life or fairy tale world.
4: And I understand that, but you should not have your issues be your kids' issues.
2: Yeah, but you're teaching them how to work out a problem, how to work out an issue when they start dating. When Cordova starts dating someone, how's he going to know? He's going to get in his first fight and be like, I don't know what to do. This is crazy. We fought. I guess we're breaking
4: up. And also, if he's getting into all these fights, like, my mom and dad always fought. This is normal.
2: It is normal. Yeah.
1: Basically, normalize it. That way, they don't fear every time they get into an argument that their world is going to crumble.
2: Yes.
3: I told my son, I said, son, if mom doesn't listen to me, I'm spanking her and you.
2: Well, I don't know if that's the
3: right
2: word.
3: And then he's like, mom.
2: Don't want to be spanked.
1: Let's talk to Jackie. She actually agrees with Matt that you should fight in front of your kids. She'll share her reasoning next.

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2: Mm-hmm.

0: If you're just tuning in, I'll get you caught up to speed really quick. Our producer Matt feels that it is 1,000% okay to fight in front of your kids. Amazing. He actually encourages it because he feels that you show your kids when they have a fight in their life that if you actually talk about it and work things out, that you can move past it. Serena 1,000% disagrees because she feels that you should not bring your problems into your kid's life, correct?
1: Mm-hmm. That is right.
0: Okay, Jackie, what are your thoughts on fighting in front of your kids?
2: I completely agree. I feel like it's healthy to have disagreements in front of your kids once in a while.
1: I don't think the fight is healthy. I think maybe the communication after the fight.
2: I completely agree, too, and I think it's important to sit them down and talk to them about it because I'm pretty sure they'll probably have questions because they're very questionable.
0: Dad, everything. Why'd you call Mama B?
3: No, as long as you're resolving the conflict in a healthy and non-disrespectful way, I think it's important, right?
2: Absolutely. But once it gets disrespectful, I think it's good to just pause and let them know, you know what, we'll have this conversation later and keep pushing.
4: Matt and his wife, they don't fight normal. Like, they cuss all over the place, and so it kind of can get, you know, a little rowdy.
2: Yeah, you see, you can't do those in front of those kids. They absorb everything, and they learn.
0: Matt turns into a little mini Hulk.
3: Not that little.
0: Coming up next. For all my ladies out there, pregnant, listen up, man. I guess there's a ton of women turn into a runner's hack to help power through pregnancy and labor.
4: You gotta move around.
0: Serena is gonna break it down for us next.

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That's when I knew that your heart was scarring. Friends to lovers need a part to star in. Like, wait, babe, let me ask your pardon.

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0: are women that are turning to a runner's hack to power through pregnancy and labor? Serena will tell us more.
1: So this is actually pretty smart. So do you know, like, when people do the marathons, they have those, like, little gel packs? So women are packing down their hospital bags to help them get through labor because, you know, like, how long labor can actually be. And doctors are saying, yeah, it's not a bad idea. The only thing is maybe stay away from caffeine because that can raise both the mom and baby's heart rates. But other than that, like, yeah, go for it. I'm like, this is so smart because with my son, I was awake for over, like, 24 hours. And I remember feeling, like, depleted.
0: I bet.
1: After having him.
0: Is that a normal time, 24 hours? Like, how many hours total did it take you to have the kid?
1: So 12 hours, I think, to have my son, but I just, like, from how my day started, I had, like, a doctor's appointment that day, like, early in the morning, and then I went into labor, I think, 9 p.m. that night.
0: What's so it was a normal time to have a baby?
1: It's just, it varies on everyone. Like, every baby could be different. I know friends that have went days and they had to get a C-section.
0: Are you in pain that entire time?
1: No, it's usually after your water breaks, and then, I got the epidural.
0: Did it help?
1: Oh my gosh, yes. I cannot even explain to you that pain that it felt like.
2: I think it's the worst thing for the guy too, that when he's there.
0: Oh, it's worse for the guy too?
2: Well, yeah, because there's no bed. Like, so I'm just sitting on this, like, hard ass recliner.
1: Oh my gosh.
2: She's sitting there all drugged up.
0: Kind of random, but Spirit Halloween is acquiring Hot Topic. I saw that.
2: Okay. Oh, yeah, they got money.
0: $350 million, man.
1: Sheesh.
0: Oh, Halloween is here already for sure. Let's talk all about Spirit and this acquisition. Is it acquisition?
3: Yes, it is.
0: Look at that. I mean, no one's well. Thanks, Shark Tank. Yes, next. Sir.

0: Spirit Halloween is acquiring Hot Topic for $350 million.
1: Wow.
2: Dang.
0: That is nuts, bro.
1: They want that all year round.
0: It's so weird. So, I mean, they're not going to like turn Hot Topics into spirits, right? Like, they'll keep it Hot Topic?
2: So. I would think, because Hot Topic is like its own thing. But I guess I could... Maybe it's going to have like a little Halloween section all year round, like that's a very corner.
0: It's so funny because when I think about Hot Topic, it was such like a taboo store when I was a kid. Like you'd walk in there and they'd have like Marilyn Manson music playing and all the rock stuff. And then there'd be little sex toys in the back and it was just like little weed things. And I was like, oh my God, I'm not supposed to be here.
1: Wait, what's all these tassels?
0: Yeah.
2: Are you thinking of Spencer's?
0: Yep.
1: Hot Topic has actually. Hot Topic has. Oh, no, they don't.
0: Yeah.
1: They don't.
2: I was like, I didn't have that vibe.
0: We're into different things, I guess, Serena. Jesus. Let's pivot. Coming up next. If you want to just basically like kind of reinvent yourself, have a better version of yourself, we'll tell you how to do it in 6 months.
3: Ooh.

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1: Easy work.
2: If I didn't have kids, probably.
3: 9 to 4 is not 8 hours.
1: You can do that, Serena. You got to put them on your schedule.
2: Oh, thank you, Dad of the Year.
1: Oh, my God.
0: Number two.
3: That was sarcasm.
1: They call me Daddy.
0: Quit your excuses and work out for at least 30 minutes a day.
1: Easy.
3: Stop saying easy, Nakasa. You have an easy job with short hours.
0: Hold on, but 30 minutes a day?
1: Exactly the reason
3: but
1: why.
3: But that's not easy for everyone. What if you
0: 30
3: like,
0: minutes?
3: What if you're like a nurse and you're working like 14-hour shifts?
2: I have been trying to like, to get cardio because I don't have like all the time in the world. I do try to like clean because it's like keeping me constant like moving.
1: Yeah.
2: And I guess like I get my steps in that
0: way. Yeah,
2: I'm
0: going to say at least get 10,000 steps. Number three, include fresh fruits in your daily diet to optimize your health.
1: You need the fiber so it can flush everything
2: shut
1: out.
2: Shut up.
3: God, oh, you're such a picture of health, Nicasio.
1: I'm just saying.
0: Number four, prioritize a cold shower in at least once a day. Number five, listen more than you talk and be teachable.
1: I don't do this.
3: Nicasio.
1: I
3: need, no, you do not.
1: That's what I'm saying. I need better help with this.
3: At least you know.
0: A lot of people don't.
2: They're self-aware.
0: It's the toughest thing to have to deal with somebody that's not teachable because like when you try and tell them, hey, what is this or what is that? And they become defensive.
1: Oh, for sure.
0: Versus listening.
1: Yeah.
0: Number six, learn to say no unapologetically.
3: Yes.
1: Mm-hmm. Yeah, I say no.
2: Yes, it's important.
0: Number seven, set out on a monitoring walk after having two glasses of water immediately after sleep.
1: What age is this?
3: What's 50, a monitoring
1: 50,
3: walk?
1: 50 yeah. plus? You got to have the monitor.
0: I'm just reading you what I
2: like
0: found
2: you
0: on
2: wake
0: Instagram,
2: up,
0: guys.
2: Drink water and go for a walk?
0: Number eight, sleep a quarter of your day to reset your focus and boost your mood. I like naps.
3: Yeah. A quarter of your day?
0: That's what it says.
1: But you only take naps when you're not healthy. Because if you don't take naps throughout the whole day and you wake up early, that means you have a lot of energy, stored energy in your body from that you developed over the years.
0: How long have you been a health guru?
1: About 5 months.
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2: Here we go. Are you smarter than Ocasio?
3: Yes, sir.
2: It's time to play the game, man. 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Listen carefully. This is your question today.
3: Which celebrity got fired from multiple early radio jobs because of nonstop office pranks? Is it A, Jimmy Kimmel, B, Ryan Seacrest, or C, Usher?
2: Giorgio claims that he listens all the time. 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
0: 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How you cook this?

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My uncle said my daddy up shooters taking a stand. I'm all about my money like I'm Uncle Sam. Say don't call me by no gospel, I don't give a damn. Yeah, a product of the ghetto, it's what it is. It's just what it is.

0: All right, are you smarter than Nicasio? Let's play the game with Giorgio.
1: Hello, hello.
0: All right, brother, this is going to be easy. Nicasio is going to give you the question. He'll give you three multiple choice answers. Trust yourself. Pick the right one. We'll get you hooked up, okay?
1: All righty.
2: Which celebrity got fired from multiple early radio jobs because of nonstop office pranks? Is it A, Jimmy Kimmel, B, Ryan Seacrest, or C, Usher?
1: Probably Ryan Seacrest.
0: It was not.
1: No, it was not.
0: He's been doing it forever, but it was not Ryan. So your two options are A,
2: Jimmy Kimmel, or C, Usher.
1: You know what? I'm gonna go Usher just because it's so random.
0: It's not. Usher, fun fact, did play a radio DJ in the movie She's All That.
2: That's why I put him in
0: years ago. But it was not Usher. So that means you have one more option.
1: Yeah. That's Jimmy Kimmel.
0: And yeah, Jimmy Kimmel. He was out in Tucson.
2: Yeah, that's crazy.
0: Doing his thing. And now he is who he is. So shout out to Jimmy Kimmel. Shout out to you, man, Giorgio. We'll still get you hooked up, bro.
1: Thank you. You guys have a great one.
0: You too, brother. Coming up next, kind of random, but I think it's dope. The weird jobs that rappers had before they were famous.
2: That's funny.
0: Next. One time for

0: weird jobs that rappers worked before they were famous. J. Cole was a kangaroo mascot at a roller rink.
1: It's funny. I actually just heard about this.
2: How random. Kangaroo.
0: Where'd you see it?
1: I don't remember, but it's like maybe like within this last like 2 weeks is when I heard.
0: The most random thing, right?
3: Yeah.
0: Lil Uzi Vert was a grocery store employee. I could see that.
2: Yeah, a little bagger.
0: Like one of the guys that's stalking and just hates everybody.
2: And he has to get a letter.
0: This one we all knew. Rick Ross, he was a correctional officer.
3: Mm-hmm. Yeah.
0: Kid Cudi was a vape salesman.
2: Oh, wow. Okay. So he was already in the game.
0: I've never owned anything vape, I don't think.
2: Bathing ape,
0: Maybe like a shirt or something, but never an actual pair of shoes.
3: Is that expensive stuff?
2: Yeah.
0: Yeah.
3: Oh.
0: Cardi B was an Amish market cashier.
3: Really?
2: Amish? Yes.
0: What it says.
3: Oh my God. How do they even work the cash register if they can't use electricity?
2: That was before a stripper, right?
0: I would assume so.
2: Dang.
0: She was probably, I don't know, man.
3: What's an Amish stripper like?
0: I would think you have to be Amish for them to accept you to work there, right?
3: That's what I would think. Maybe she was.
0: Pharrell was fired from McDonald's 3 times.
3: Wow.
1: They hired him back?
3: Kept hiring him?
0: Snoop Dogg was a candy salesman.
3: Okay.
1: I could see that.
2: What kind of candy?
0: Funny. Jack Harlow was a bun butterer at Chick-fil-A.
3: And he's back.
2: That's I was just going to
0: What's popping?
4: Chino Radio.
0: So apparently Beyonce is getting sued. For what, man?
1: Mm-hmm.
0: We'll break it all down for you. Celebrity gossip, tea time. It's next.

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1: Las Vegas was built for stars. 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Raleigh Romero never follows the script.
2: This is my game.
1: Teofimo Lopez has never needed one.
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1: For years, they've had plenty to say.
3: All you do is talk.
1: But with world championship gold on the line, can they back it?
2: Teo, I'm here. 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
1: It's time to put up or shut up. Raleigh Romero versus Teofimo Lopez, August 22nd.
3: I'll shut you up.
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0: dip, this guy. Ooh, they should sue that guy.
1: Yeah.
2: Yeah, low key, right?
0: What the hell?
1: And sue Blue.
2: Look, for no reason.
1: Yeah, just because.
2: Because she looks so much like Beyonce, she's going to take on
0: she
2: her
0: does,
2: debt.
0: Yeah.
2: Dude, we got to focus on the actual point of today. Serena's birthday. We're going to talk Serena's 43rd birthday. Coming up next.
0: It's okay. It's a good age.
2: Coming up next on Tino Cochino Radio.
1: That's auntie.

0: love. Ladies and gentlemen, can we show some love to our very own Serena? It's her birthday. Yeah.
1: Thank you. Thank you.
0: Serena, correct me if I'm wrong, 36.
1: Yes.
2: Over the hill.
1: It's crazy. I'm closer to 40.
0: Yeah.
3: You round up. Yeah.
0: How do you feel?
1: I feel 25.
0: That's good. So it's a new year, right? That's a blessing.
1: Yes.
0: What do we have a goal for your 36s?
1: I just want to live more in the moment and not overthink too much. I want to still like keep working on myself and like been going to the gym, and I have been starting to notice now in my clothes, which that just makes me happy.
3: Yeah.
1: Mm-hmm. Just good. Like, you know, really work on myself and
2: do
1: just
2: you
1: be happy.
2: Still want to be with your man?
1: Yes.
2: Okay. I just need, you never know.
3: Why are you checking
2: because,
3: in on
2: because
3: that?
2: You never know.
1: Don't
2: you,
1: ruin my birthday.
2: You become another age, a different age, and so you wake up different.
0: We've talked about this. I do think it's a fair thing for couples to do check-ins and be like, yo, how are we doing? Are you still good? Am I good? Like how are we moving forward?
2: I think that's important. You have to, Matt.
0: So
2: yeah.
0: I mean,
1: me and my husband talk, though. So, like, I feel like there's frequent check-ins.
0: Nice. That's good. I mean, nice.

0: and we're talking relationships, I want to be honest with you. I had a show over the weekend in Coachella, and I met this couple. Literally, it was funny. So it was at a casino, Spotlight 29 Casino. Shout out to them. We went to the bar. So the bar upstairs where the room was, where we were doing the show, it was packed, and so I couldn't get to the bar.
1: Mm. Oh.
0: And so we're like, let's go to the casino one. Let's go to the bar at the casino floor.
1: Yes.
0: And we'll get a shot there. So mm-hmm. as I'm going, there was this older couple, and I'm kind of yelling because I didn't want to get in their way. They were playing the slots at the bar. And he's like, oh, get right in here, son. It's okay. Like, older dude.
1: Swingers?
0: Oh, we'll get there.
1: Oh, yeah.
0: And so I get in and I place my drink order. He's like, so what are you guys doing here? Just a nice guy. I was like, oh, man, I got a comedy show upstairs. And his wife was like, I love comedy. Are you serious? Yeah. And I'm like, yeah, you guys should come. And she looked so excited. She looked at him and he's like, whatever you want, baby.
1: Oh, damn.
0: And she's like, let's go. And so they went and bought tickets and they came up to the show. And then they ended up setting them in the front row.
1: Oh.
0: And I asked them, I said, what is the key to your marriage, because you guys seem very happy. How long has it been? They said 33 years.
1: Mm-hmm. Mm-hmm.
0: What do you think they said was the key to 33 years? You've been with your wife a long time, Matt.
1: I mean, I think they probably said having an open relationship.
0: Serena, what do you think?
2: Communication.
0: Natasio?
3: That's boring. Probably like ass play or something.
0: All right. I will tell you what this successful couple told me is the key to a long-lasting relationship next.

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0: Let's just celebrate before the show. And so as we're getting this drink, I ran into this couple and they were just super nice, gambling, having fun. They asked, what do you do? And I was like, oh, I'm here for a comedy show. And they bought tickets and they came up and we had a good time. And during my set, we were talking about relationships because I was talking about divorce and stuff. But they seemed super happy. They're smiling. They're drinking together, holding hands. And you could just feel the energy.
1: Yeah.
0: So I was like, how long have you been together? They said 33 years. And I was like, that's such a long time. Oh, you guys seem so happy. What is the key to a 33-year relationship? They looked at each other. The husband looked at me. And he said, a lot of f***ing drugs.
2: Oh, my gosh.
3: So he wanted to leave a long time ago.
0: I don't know what it was.
2: I was like, maybe they're having fun together.
0: No, that was the thing. I was like, a lot of drugs and all. And then she doubled down. She went, it's a lot of snow.
2: Oh my gosh.
0: God, calm down, Pablo.
4: That's next level drugs.
0: It was wild, but they had a good time. They were just such, like, dude, you know how you can just feel energy from people.
2: Uh-huh. Yeah.
0: They were literally cheersing all night and laughing at things. And they did talk a little too much sometimes out loud.
3: The heart rate.
0: But at the end of the show, I talked to her and I was like, can I please record what you're saying right now? Because what you're saying is what I want people to feel when they come to my show.
5: Mm. I loved it. But what I really love that you could actually talk about your past and that you were married and that you actually bring that to the table and you brought your heart to the table. You're excellent. We love what you did. This is the first time that we've seen you.
6: Yes.
5: You were excellent.
2: Did she offer you drugs?
0: She did not.
3: Oh, damn.
0: She did not. But
1: selfish.
0: We're having fun, man. We got more shows coming up. I would love to see you guys, man. I'm on tour right now. We just added Palm Springs for the day after Christmas.
4: Ooh.
0: I think that's going to be fun because a lot of people always come into town.
2: Uh-huh.
0: And you're just like, what do we do? So we're going to have two shows in Palm Springs day after Christmas. That's going to be fun. Tickets will go on sale for that soon. This month, August 22nd, we're in San Diego at the Yellow Door.
1: Mm-hmm.
0: September 4th, Bellflower, California. We got Vegas. We're adding and more dates to be announced. So TinoGochino.com. Hopefully I'll see you guys soon.

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0: 10, girl, you a 10. 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
3: It's the Bria Hustle. It's the Bria Flow. 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It's the Bria.

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Somebody tell them people Mr. Hem is here. Whoa, whoa, whoa, whoa, whoa. 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

0: 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Somebody tell them people Mr. Him is here.
1: Whoa, whoa, whoa, whoa, whoa, whoa.
0: Mr. Him is here.
1: Whoa, whoa, whoa, whoa, whoa, whoa.
0: Mr. Him.
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1: I mean, you watch TV in HD, don't you?
0: So why not listen to the radio in HD also?
2: Yeah. Hey, bro, yeah, hey.

Hold on. Don't laugh. You're recording. You can hear you. Don't.

0: Well, good morning.
1: Hi.
0: Hello. It's Friday.
2: It's Friday.
0: Yes, it is. Good morning to Trey G.
2: Hey, happy Friday.
0: And good morning to comedian J.J. Williamson.
3: Good morning, good people.
0: Uh-huh. It is Friday, August, what is today? Is it the 14th?
3: Yeah, buddy.
0: Yes, it is.
2: May the 14th be with you.
0: Yes, it is. It's National Tattoo Removal Day. Ooh, they say that's painful.
2: Yeah.
3: Really?
2: They used to have a show where they cover up your tattoos.
0: Oh, really?
2: Not remove it necessarily, but I did hear tattoo removal is painful.
0: Who got a tattoo in here?
2: I don't.
0: You don't have one?
2: No,
0: JJ,
3: I have a brand.
2: Yeah.
0: You do?
3: I got a brand, yeah.
0: Where you got a brand at?
3: On my arm and my chest.
0: No, you got it on your chest?
3: Yeah, I got my arm.
2: You don't pay attention at all. I knew that.
0: I didn't know he had it on the chest.
2: It's from you being in a band.
3: Band of fraternity. Yeah, KK side, Kappa Kappa side to the day I die. Loose neck, humpback, spring.
2: What?
3: I'm going to tell you when.
2: Loose neck.
0: What happened? I don't know what happened.
3: I was a stepping machine, baby.
0: All right. Well, I didn't know you had one on your chest, though. Yeah. That's hardcore. My brother has one. He was a Q.
3: Really?
0: Mm-hmm. He got one on his arms.
3: Really?
0: Yeah, his trunk, though. He's mad that he went through all that pain. It didn't keloid.
3: Oh, yeah. Mine
0: your
3: was
0: keloid?
3: Smooth. No, did not keloid.
0: Yeah, my brother didn't keloid, and he was working roofing when he first got it done.
3: And
0: so the sun shrunk
3: it.
0: Yeah, he said he went through all that pain and you can't even see it.
3: No, that sounds like he ain't pay his dues.
2: Yeah, facts.
3: It goes away when you ain't active.
0: Yeah, right. Hey, today it's National Social Security Day.
2: Okay, shout out SSI.
3: I'm mad at that.
0: And it is Financial Awareness Day.
3: Okay.
2: Big one. Shout out Ash Cash, too.
0: Yep, every Monday. He'll be on, as a matter of fact, this coming Monday, Money Making Mondays with Ash Cash.
2: Ashington Cash.
0: Make sure you're listening, all right? Hey, let's get into our birthdays right now. Let's celebrate.

0: birthday goes out to the actress Marseille Martin is celebrating her birthday.
1: Oh, yeah, yeah. Hometown hero. She from my city.
0: Mm-hmm. Mm-hmm. Rapper Dochi celebrating a birthday. I love her.
1: What it is, yo.
0: That girl's talented.
1: Yes, it is.
0: She and Doja Cat, to me, are like two of the most talented females.
1: They are.
0: They can sing, rap, dance, all of it.
1: That's why people don't like them.
0: Oh, wow.
1: Because they're so talented.
0: Mm-hmm. Very. Basketball player and entrepreneur Magic Johnson celebrating a birthday.
1: Oh, Magic.
0: Got to throw that entrepreneur out there.
1: Mm-hmm.
0: And then the football player Tim Tebow is celebrating a birthday.
1: You know what's funny? I used to love Tim Tebow. I thought he was going to be one of the best quarterbacks of all time, making it to the NFL and all that. Didn't do nothing.
2: Dang.
0: What was wrong with him? What happened to Tim Tebow? Why?
1: He had a weird throwing motion.
2: Yeah. And then, because when you think about it, he came from college, they did a lot more running than passing.
1: Yeah.
2: So he was exposed trying to go to the NFL.
1: Yeah.
0: Okay.
1: Yeah.
0: All right, listen, let's kick the show off with our memes. We do this every morning.
2: Every morning.
0: It off with our memes.
2: Morning.
0: I got a good one. Mine just says this. I used to sneak out of my house to go to parties. Now, I sneak out of parties to go to my house. Don't we do that? You be sneaking. You don't want nobody to see you leave.
2: Boy, they show me like, what, JJ? In the bed.
1: They call it an Irish goodbye.
0: Yeah.
1: Call it an Irish goodbye. I got one. Mine says, I like my woman older, so don't come to me telling me nothing about her past. I don't give a damn. I was in daycare.
0: Damn.
1: I don't care. That's big mama. I don't care.
2: For real. All right, here we go. Damn, getting shot. Imagine getting a boot on your girl's car while you at your other chick crib.
1: Ooh.
0: Damn.
1: That's scary.
0: Ooh.
2: I just walk away. I wouldn't even tell
0: you
2: him.
0: You wouldn't even get the car?
2: I wouldn't even get, like, somebody stole it.
1: I'm just Uber to the house.
2: Somebody got that.
0: Somebody got your car. All right. Hey, that's how we kick the show off with our memes. Now, coming up this morning, a guy wants to know why he was ghosted after what he thought was a great night on a date fail.
1: Mm.
0: We got a dope discussion. What is the brokest thing you've ever done? Don't be shy about that.
2: Come on now.
0: And we're going to drop some money in your pocket with the $1,000 minute game. Here we go, y'all. Get ready. It's about to be a great day. It's Friday.
1: And it is
0: TD in the morning.

0: Mikey Fresh dressed to impress, ready to party. Money in your pocket, time to move your body.
1: I'm him.
2: All right. Hi. Good morning, Didi in the morning, guys. Let's have a conversation about some kids.
3: Mm.
2: So we've been, and I'm going to say this. We saw this like a couple of months ago where a guy exposed where these kids couldn't read certain words. Y'all remember that? Was it a student who did that or something?
3: I think it was a student. Yeah. He had put on his social media account like these kids trying to read this like placard.
2: Mm-hmm.
3: And they couldn't read some of the words or sound out some of the words that was on there.
2: Right.
3: In the sentence. Yeah.
2: So now we got a guy who was a teacher now, right?
3: Mm-hmm. Yeah.
2: Now, who is this guy?
3: Now, his name is Darius Cooks.
2: Mm-hmm.
3: He was actually a Instagram like influencer. He used to do like food reviews all across Instagram. He actually got like a really bad reputation for being a scammer on IG, which is now why a lot of people are kind of coming at him for like making a career jump to being a teacher.
2: Okay.
3: You see what I'm saying? Uh-huh. So he is in Houston, Houston ISD. He's a teacher in Houston ISD, and he posted on his Instagram page the other day a video of him crying, basically talking about how the kids in HISD cannot read, and they are seniors in high school.
2: No.
3: Listen to what he said.
4: I just finished a 3-hour class. We have what's called block, and block is where first and second periods are combined for subjects that need it. And so I literally broke down in the middle of class because I'm teaching seniors. These kids are leaving high school and going to college, hopefully, after they finish. We had 2 paragraphs to read, 1 sentence complete to write. I gave them the sentence stems. I simply don't know where the problem is. This is only seniors who simply cannot read and seniors who cannot write.
2: Wow.
3: Mm. Which is insane to be a senior. You about to graduate. You about to be in the real world, go to college, or like, you know, get in the work field, and you can't read or you can't like write properly. Like, that's a huge
2: that
3: deal.
2: Sad.
1: And what were these teachers doing? So they just pushed them on through?
3: Pretty much. Yeah, pretty much.
1: Wow.
3: Yeah.
2: But I always thought that nowadays you have to take a test in order to get past a certain grade, don't you?
3: I think you do. But I guess at certain points, you can still basically get bumped up to the next level. And you got summer school. If you complete just certain things, then you still get bumped up, even if you don't pass the standardized test.
2: But didn't they say that, you know, COVID took a lot of students back, right? Remember, a lot of kids weren't really learning well from home and
3: 100%.
2: This and that. They also just came out and said, what is this, generation Gen Z? Gen Z now is...
3: not as smart or not as bright.
2: Okay, I don't want to break it down. Dumber. Dumber. Dumber. They're dumber.
3: Damn.
2: They know what they're saying. They're really saying that Gen Z, they say normally... a generation does better than the last.
3: Absolutely.
2: Right? Normally, the generation that's coming up is going to do better.
3: Yeah.
2: This generation, they said, is not. It's doing worse.
3: Yeah, and we've heard conversations like this. I ain't going to lie. Charleston White has said some things about this generation not being able to read or, like, literacy levels not being where they need to be. You know what I'm saying? Well, when Darius did that, he set off this whole, like, social media, like, firestorm. This woman actually responded to what he had to say and why he was getting so much criticism about saying that these kids could not read.
5: The local media now covering the story because y'all were talking about him being a scammer. And then they start going and digging and seeing that he doesn't have certifications, even though he's claiming he did. It's online. You can see. And then my other thing, I started seeing people saying, what's going on with y'all schools in Texas if he can be a teacher? What's going on here is that we are under a state takeover for no reason other than our governor just wants to keep his grip around this blue county of Harris County, Texas, where Houston is. And so under this state takeover, Mike Miles has run off a bunch of teachers. There's a teacher shortage in Houston. And so they have teachers who don't have certification in classes. You work for HISD. You can't get on the internet talking about this. These are kids. They have privacy rights. You're sparking a whole conversation about whether HISD is effective. Like, there's all these different things. And because he's very good at social media, he knew how to turn on the tears and all the theatrics and all that. I couldn't even watch all that video. I said, okay, I couldn't even watch it all. And so now it's this whole debate about whether he's right or not. Mm.
2: Well, the debate is if he's right... Teach these kids how to read then. You're worried about the wrong thing.
3: But I think the thing is, too, if the kids can't read, you as the teacher, it's your responsibility to be teaching them. Not get online and cry and moan about they can't read. Teach them how to read.
2: But on one hand, then you're crying and moaning, and you're basically telling the parents, why don't you teach your children how to read, too? Some of this
3: Big
2: is
3: facts.
2: Not just...

0: just on the teacher.
1: Oh, a lot of it is not. Yeah. I think a majority of it is on the parents, because you got to do some of the learning at home as well. But I think he just gets a bad rap because people don't like Darius.
0: Yeah, it sounds like it. Yeah, she sounded like she just didn't like him at all.
1: Sure.
0: She said he turned on them tears. I see that too, though, on social media.
2: I didn't know you can turn them on.
0: Yeah, there's a lot of people know. You know how. You know how to turn on tears. You know how to give us a fake cry to hell.
1: Big fan.
0: All right, thanks for that, Trey. Appreciate it. It's Dee Dee in the morning. Yeah, she down in the country, turned up.

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0: Good morning, Didi, and good morning, guys. You know what? We love to put the spotlight on our small and black-owned businesses all over the country.
1: And
0: we got to talk about somebody here, and this is very interesting because it's getting really, really popular, and it's really all about permanent makeup. You've been hearing a lot of women talk about it. Here from Alley-Oo Artistry, please welcome Sambi Alley-Oo.
2: Thank you for the warm welcome.
0: I love it. She got good energy. I love that name, Sambi.
2: Yeah. Thank you.
0: All right, so Sambi, let's talk about this. You know, permanent makeup is becoming really popular right now, right?
2: Yes, it is. Yes, it is. It's a really big thing. Women, you know, nowadays just want to wake up and look done.
0: Yeah.
2: You know, the Beyonce line, I woke up like this. Mm-hmm. That's what permanent makeup is offering to women. So instead of spending like hours in the morning filling in your eyebrows or, you know, trying to put on your perfect lip, you can just wake up to that for the next 3 years of your life.
1: Oh, wow.
2: Saving so much
1: time.
0: Yeah, wow. Okay, so let's talk about that. Lip neutralization. What is that exactly?
2: So lip neutralization is a procedure that is this, like, with permanent makeup, and what it does is we use the science of color theory, and basically it targets hyperpigmentation in the lips. So for anyone who's

0: like a smoker who has, you know, the dark lips from that, or like over the course of time, if you, the lips have darkened, or just as women of color, sometimes we have a little bit more pigment in our lips, and which is not a bad thing at all. Right. You know, it's beautiful, but sometimes women want more of like a fleshly, pinker looking tone for the lips. So it neutralizes the dark undertone, and then it brings out that fresh, natural pink look for 3 years.
1: Wow. Come on. You can tell she passionate about what she doing. I like this.
2: What did you see back in the day that made you realize you wanted to do this for a living? Is it one particular person you saw or something you saw online? What made you want to go in this field?
0: That's a good question. I would say this, right? So I started off as a makeup artist.
2: Okay.
0: Right? And I noticed that a trend was happening. People were getting their eyebrows done. And then for other people, they started getting the lips, but it was popular in like Europe.
3: Yeah.
0: It wasn't popular here, but I knew it was going to be a thing. Mm-hmm. So I flew to Lithuania.
3: Oh, wow.
0: That was my first solo trip out of the country. Yeah, yeah. And I trained with one of the, you know, the best in the industry, so I could bring that skill back and then apply it to, you know, the women here. So, yeah.
2: Are there any setbacks?
0: Setbacks in what way?
2: As far as, you know, getting the recovery or anything.
0: So, I mean, it's a 5-day recovery process for the lips. Mm-hmm. So there's no, like, eating anything spicy or drinking anything hot. Mm. No kissing or anything with your, you know, lover. Right. You got to hold off on that so the lips can actually heal. Because it is almost like a tattoo, but not like a tattoo, because we don't go into the skin as deep. We go into the first layer of the skin. And so what that does is it removes that first layer, and you have to treat it as is an open wound. Oh, so it needs to like give that time to heal. Same with the brows. The brows has more of a 2-week healing process. Mm-hmm. And then with the brows, you know, it peels and everything. And then from there, the color sets in. And then my clients always say, you know, they get compliments because people are looking at them like, how are your brows this perfect? What did you do?
3: Yeah, I need to get mine done. So you do the microblading, microshading. Which one?
0: Yes. So I do the microblading, microshading, and ombre brows.
3: Oh, yeah. What are ombre brows? Mm.
0: So ombre brows is like if you were to wake up in the morning and just fill your eyebrows with like a pencil, it gives that effect. So like from the light look into like a nice bold look. Microblading is more so like hair strokes. Like mimicking hair like strokes with the blade. So if a person has like sparse brows in the front, they get that hair strokes and it looks like, you know, natural. That. So there's different techniques for each woman, and you know, also I've done men.
1: I have done men too. Literally just
0: boy
1: about
0: brows, yeah, and lips as well. So men come to me as well for it.
3: If it's a guy who has dark lips and he's been smoking, he didn't burn them up and they pink right here.
0: Exactly.
3: Y'all know what I'm talking about.
1: Is it harder to do like dude's lips, or is it about the same for dude and women?
0: It's about the same because it's the same tissue. It's lip tissue. Okay. Yeah.
2: Okay. What's the turnaround? How long would it take place?
0: The procedure itself for the lips is a 3-hour procedure.
2: Okay.
0: And then for the brows is a 2-hour procedure.
2: Oh, wow. Are you putting them to sleep or they got to stay?
0: They're getting numb, so they're not feeling anything during the process.
2: Okay. That's very important.
3: So now where are you located? Because this is all about the you know, our small business spotlight. Where is Aliyu Artistry opened?
0: So it's located. 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
3: Okay.
0: So it's like it's next to like Farmers Branch and Addison, and it's like a really good location, high traffic location.
1: Interesting. 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
3: okay. And so are you online? 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
3: Ladies, if your man his mouth didn't got burned up and smoking in blunts, you gotta send it to her.
0: Mouth. Okay.
3: Get them lips right.
2: You got Monday at 9 over. So Monday at 9.
3: JJ needs to go.
2: He's stupid.
3: Y'all clap it up for this woman.
2: Absolutely.
3: Sandy Aliyu.
2: Hey. All right.
0: Thank you so much for having me.

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0: Las Vegas was built for stars. 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
0: It's time to put up or shut up. Rolly Romero versus Teofimo Lopez, August 22nd.
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0: whole perspective. We got to get into it now. Here we go.
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0: First, we got to talk about Shaq. I guess so. Shaq is talking about the NBA and what it's like today. Is that right?
3: Yeah, my man Shaquille O'Neal, man. You know, he's not really a big fan of this today's NBA. Mm-hmm. He want to try to make this year, NBA right here like the old school. He's not feeling it.
4: You miss playing basketball still ever?
5: Not against these cupcakes. They're all cupcakes. Write it down, tweet it, Instagram it, Facebook it, I said it.
4: Has all of this side of your life, business, filled a little bit of the space of what it was like to be an athlete at the highest level? Or is that something that was never able to be replaced once you retired?
5: I'm having more fun. I'm learning more. I'm doing it with the greatest shooter in the world. He would be my Jerry West or my Larry Bird in business for me. And all we do is win championships.
4: John Stockton.
5: No, John Stockton hasn't won a championship. Oh, no disrespect to
4: point,
5: John.
4: Good point. I didn't know he was on a championship. Yeah, I meant more size, frame. No. And
6: dang.
7: Wow.
6: Yeah.
7: Yeah. But Shaq has done a lot, man. Mm-hmm. He's done a lot.
3: He's still doing a lot.
7: Facts.
0: I think I just saw something where Shaq now has something that he's doing with Rooms to Go.
7: Oh, really?
0: Like he has an audio thing or something like that where you could get a nice system and everything by Shaq.
7: Between him and Snoop Dogg, they just completing side missions at this point. Because Shaq got candy. He got a chicken spot. Shaq just doing everything that he want to do.
3: Papa John's.
7: Papa John's. Oh, I forgot about that.
3: And now he with Rooms to Go. And they ain't got a bed for him. Man, he got something with Rooms
7: to
3: Go.
7: You know he can't fit in them couches.
3: Hell no.
0: Carrie Hilson is out here. She's got something to say about NBA players, too.
7: Yeah, she actually was trying to offer a little bit of advice to baller wives. She pretty much was saying, with all these entertainment women who are now getting with NBA and NFL players, she's saying, look, you got to be mindful and you got to watch them around these other women.
8: Obviously had a very public relationship with Serge Ibaka. Yeah. You know, when you think of like Megan Clay, Normani, Coco Jones, Glorilla, like all the girls, right?
9: Yes, yes, yes.
8: What is some general advice you'd give to the music girlies pursuing relationships with athletes based off of your own experience?
9: Oh, Lord. what some of these athletes live is like what I coined the underworld, which is a lot of access to random, meaningless sex.
8: Yes.
9: You know, and a lot of advances by like some of the world's most beautiful women. Mm-hmm. And they get that treatment everywhere they go. Every hotel they check in, they get numbers from flight attendants and waitresses. And like everywhere they go, it's being literally thrown at them, right? Uh-huh. If they are partaking in those activities and it rubs your spirit wrong, like know that you can leave. Know that it's not the best that you can do.
0: You hear that life she's describing?
7: Man.
0: She's like, whether it's a flight attendant, a waitress is giving them numbers, some of the most beautiful women in the world, and it's hard for y'all men to turn away, huh?
7: It's good game, but I do feel like she implanting that seed, in other people's relationships, because that might not be everybody's reality. Mm. You know what I'm saying? Might not be everybody's reality. Stop it.
3: Better be glad I wasn't in the league.
0: I'm gonna just say this. I work with radio folks and I done seen things with radio men.
7: Oh my gosh.
0: Now.
7: Sometimes it ain't the men, it's the women around those men.
3: Yeah.
7: Yeah.
0: You can only run so fast though, huh?
7: What you mean?
0: Women. Y'all can only run so fast for some of these women though, too.
7: And some of us have a lot of self-control to where we wouldn't even think to cheat on our significant other. Black men don't cheat.
0: Let's move on.
7: I don't know how many times I tell you. Black men don't cheat.
0: All right, whatever, Trey.
3: At all.
0: All right, I'm going to move on. Hey,
3: maybe light skin.
0: Let's move on. 50 Cent, what's the story with 50?
7: There's a guy coming out. He basically works for the NYPD back in the day, and he was saying that they tried to really arrest 50 Cent numerous times, but they could not get anybody in 50 Cent's circle to flip on him.
10: I went after 50 Cent. I can't tell you how many times. I got to his managers, Chris Lighty. I got to, but we went after everybody, his bodyguards. We just couldn't get him to cooperate. And he had all these like really bad dudes after, a guy named World, who was Lil Kim's boyfriend / sociopath. He was shooting at 50 outside of a hotel in Jersey City. He had all the guys from Murder, Inc. Records after them. Benzino, I don't know if you ever heard of Benzino. No. He was a rapper who owned Source Magazine. If you ever heard of the Source Awards, the Source Magazine.
9: I've heard of Source Awards, yeah.
10: He had beef with 50 Cent. He was he was gunning for him. I mean, it was just ridiculous. Like, while we're trying to do a case, all these other things are happening.
3: Damn.

0: Sheesh. Yeah, put it in perspective for you, man. Yeah,
1: so don't nobody want to say nothing about 50, huh?
0: Which is good. That's how your inner circle should be.
1: Oh, no, Diddy's mad. He's sitting here going, how come nobody protected me?
0: Yeah, he had a lot of leaks.
1: Yeah, he did.
0: But you did a lot of people wrong, so.
1: Coming up, we got $1,000 for you. Get ready to play our $1,000 minute game next. It's Diddy in the morning.

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2: Oh no, my tequila gone.

0: Hey, good morning. It's Dee Dee in the morning looking for Trey G right now to find out what's trending with Trey.
1: Hey, I feel like I ain't had some big back news in a little minute, man. Yeah.
2: You know what?
0: Crispy
2: right.
0: Chicken.
1: All right. We don't need it.
0: Okay, fine.
1: We don't need it. And big back news for today, though, Chick-fil-A. They are bringing in some chicken and waffles nationwide.
2: I saw that.
1: Did you see this?
2: I saw that. I'm going to try it, too.
1: Yeah, they said that they're bringing in a new menu item, chicken and waffles nationwide, all-day sandwiches plus a s'mores milkshake and frosted coffee. So I don't really get the excitement with Chick-fil-A, but a lot of people love it.
0: I do. I like them. But I don't know about their chicken and waffle. Boy, let me just say something. Chicken and waffles for years was just an underground thing that we ate.
1: Yeah. Yeah.
0: Right? It was what we ate. Yeah. And we always say we go into L.A. to Roscoe's Chicken and Waffles to have us some. And now America in disguise. I told you, pretty soon America's going to be eating everything soul food like.
1: Now it's mainstream, ain't it?
0: Mm-hmm.
1: They love our rhythm but hate our blues.
0: Yeah, pretty soon neck bone's going to be on the menu
1: Not
0: soon.
1: Not neck bone, turkey necks.
0: Yeah. Turkey necks. You're going to go to a steakhouse. You'll be like, I want a steak and some neck bone.
1: Yeah, and I want it smothered.
0: It's about to happen, y'all. Get ready.
1: Yeah.
0: All right, hey, listen. Coming up, we got the 5 things you need to know to start your day. It's Dee Dee in the morning.

0: 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Talk to me. Talk to me.
1: Want to keep the party going while you're on the go? 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
1: Hey, good morning, Didi of the morning. Welcome to the show. It's Friday.
2: Friday.
1: Yes, it is. There goes Trey G.
2: Whoop, whoop.
1: And there is comedian JJ Williamson.
3: Good morning, good morning, good morning, good people. It's Friday. It's Friday.
2: Come
3: it's
2: on.
3: The weekend. It's time to party. It's Friday. It's Friday. It's the weekend. It's time to party.
2: Come
3: so
2: on.
3: So, JJ, what you do? Hey, when the weekend comes to you,
1: well,
3: I'm about to get my shows on, and I'm going to get these shows on. And I'm going to bring that bag home all weekend long because it's Friday.
4: The five things you need to know right now on Didi in the Morning.
1: First thing you need to know this morning, Monroe, Louisiana, all weekend long, comedian J.J. Williamson.
3: It's going down. Be at the Monroe Civic Center at the Jack Howard Theater. Make sure you grab them tickets, man. Tickets are looking nice, man. I'm going to be suited and booted, bow-legged. I'm going to slang them jokes.
1: You're going to slang them?
3: I'm slanging jokes. And I'm going to let you know now, if you see my special, you ain't going to see none of that.
1: Oh, really?
3: All new show. Material. New material, man. So if you ain't seen my special, watch it.
1: Yeah. Please go watch JJ's new comedy special. It's called Overlooked. You can go see it on YouTube right now. They have, almost 300,000 views.
3: Almost 300,000 views, man. So shout out to everybody that's seen it.
1: That's beautiful.
3: Rewatched it, man. Number love. It's going great.
1: All right. Hey, the first thing you need to know this morning also, or I should say the second thing is this. You guys, we didn't talk about that $1 billion jackpot.
2: Oh, yeah.
1: Y'all realize that. The Powerball jackpot.
3: What is it up to now?
1: Now it's back to, what is it, Trey? About 90 million?
2: 90 mil, what? Something like that. 80 mil.
1: Somebody won that $1 billion.
3: Damn.
1: Somebody won it. And guess where? Out of Quincy, Illinois.
2: Ooh.
1: It's always someplace. And guess where they won it from? The Hy-Vee.

0: be gas fresh and fast?
1: Yeah, that'd be done.
0: It's always right. It's always a small gas station.
2: That's right. JJ, what you said? How many pumps don't be working at them gas stations?
1: Just one. Just damn one.
2: It'd be
1: and
2: at least one.
1: Hit the lick.
2: Damn.
0: Yep, but whoever it was, they say it's one winning ticket, and that one winning ticket was bought in Illinois, Quincy, Illinois, and they now are $1 billion richer.
2: Yeah, well, we'll see. All
1: man, right. We're going to see. Well, ladies and gentlemen, let's talk about a little NFL. You know, it's preseason. Time. Preseason games are taking place right now. Now, my man Shedeur Sanders is the talk of NFL preseason right now. Mm-hmm. One is he going to be the starter or are they going with Deshaun Watson?
0: Deshaun.
1: Well, right now, the first preseason game, they are going to start Deshaun Watson.
2: Right.
1: Second game, they're going to start Shedeur. Now, Shedeur going to have a tougher game because he's playing against the Buffalo Bills. Now, I know it is preseason, man. They're probably not going to play the starters as much, man. But a lot of people are really rooting for Shedeur. Mm-hmm. He's been looking very crisp and look like he's grown in his second year in the NFL, man. And I think he's going to have a bright future. I think they're going to probably start Deshaun, but he is his rope is real thin.
0: Mm-hmm.
1: His rope is real thin because they are ready to insert Shedeur. So Shedeur, just stay ready, man, so you won't have to get ready.
2: I've been seeing some practice footage from him, and I feel like people kind of are like 50-50 on him.
1: 50-50 with him,
2: so
1: yeah.
2: Hopefully it'll work out for him.
1: Absolutely.
2: Speaking of sports, can we talk about Clarissa Shields, the GOAT?
0: Mm-hmm.
2: Basically, they caught up with her on the red carpet.
0: Wait, hold on. Why does she call herself the GOAT?
2: The greatest woman of all time.
0: Oh, greatest woman. Oh,
2: yeah.
0: Okay.
2: Greatest
0: okay,
2: woman of all GOAT. Time. Yeah, they caught up with her on the red carpet the other day, and she was talking about her and Pap. Her and Pap, when they want to have a baby again and when she going to step away from the boxing ring.
3: How serious are you about starting a family after this? Do you know when your last fight is going to be?
4: I want to have this fight and then one more. And then going into 2027, probably like first quarter, I would like to start me and Pat family.
3: Yes! Okay, girl, boy, do you care what gender you get first?
4: No, just a healthy kid.
2: Yeah. So first quarter of next year, it looks like she's going to be stepping out of that boxing ring.
0: Yeah.
2: But I guess we'll have to see about it.
0: Mm-hmm.
2: Can we also talk about Cardi B as well? You know, Cardi is now the new ambassador for Old Navy, right? And she had to thank Old Navy on her Instagram in a kind of funny way, like Cardi B does. She said, "I just want to thank you, Old Navy, for holding me down in high school." She said, "It's a full circle moment to become you guys' ambassador. I used to steal from y'all when I was in high school."
0: God dang it.
2: "I used to steal from Old Navy when I was in high school." So shouts out to Cardi B changing her life.
1: Well, damn. Let me call Sears and see. I stole the Sears back in the day when I worked there.
0: Yeah, you did. You got arrested, though, didn't you?
1: Yeah.
0: They took you up out of there in handcuffs.
2: Yeah. Cut it out.
1: I smiled in my mugshot, too. I had a blunt in my back of ear.
2: Stupid.
1: Everything.
0: Yeah, all right.
1: Stupid.
0: Hey, listen, those are five. We need somebody to play our $1,000 mini game. You answer 10 questions correctly. Win cash this morning at 833. Talk to Dee Dee.
1: That's 833-825-5233.
0: It's Dee Dee in the morning.

0: It's Didi in the morning. We're about to get into our $1,000 minute game. Before we do, guess what they said, guys? And we know, we've talked about this many times on the show. How many forks disappear from your house, JJ, in a year?
1: In a year? Forks? I'm going to say about six.
0: Six of them? Yeah. What about you, Trey?
2: I say about half.
0: Half of your forks?
2: I say probably half.
0: Yeah, I don't understand. I started out where all the forks in my house matched. Now I got mismatched
1: for
0: forks.
1: Real.
0: Some forks, I don't even know where the hell they came from.
2: Yeah.
0: But I still use them.
2: I do know where my forks come from. I remember my granny, she used real silver, and I be getting them forks from the dollar store. So hers don't bend
0: quite as easily.
2: Yeah. So I use this one fork every single time. But guess they use the dollar store forks.
0: All right. Yeah. You be stabbing you all in the roof of your mouth?
1: Man.
2: Damn. That's a shame.
0: Yeah. That's what them knives, them forks over there be like.
2: All right.
0: What they said. At any given moment, three forks disappear on average from a home each year.
1: Each year.
0: And we don't know where they go.
1: Where it be going? I know mine going. It be going in the garbage.
0: That's what they said. Do you know what? I didn't hear that.
1: No, they said
0: we use paper plates so much.
1: And we just throw the paper plates out and stuff.
2: Yeah, I can't throw no fork in the trash.
1: Me neither.
2: You got to know that's on there. Or a spoon. Yeah, I can't do
0: Spoons
2: it.
0: Spoons disappear too.
2: Spoons are really like particular with me because you have to have a certain texture on the spoon. Some spoons be having real like gritty textures to them.
0: No, okay, around the round part.
2: And they cut the corners of your mouth?
1: Yeah.
2: Come on now. Yeah, let's talk
1: about it. You go in that drawer, you see maybe four forks, six spoons, but you have 43 butter knives.
2: Butter knives. Yes.
0: You do.
2: But you only use the same two.
0: The same two. Let's get into the game.
3: You got the answers. We got that bread. $1,000 all for you with the $1,000 minute game.
1: You ain't lying.
3: Exclusively on Didi in the Morning.
0: All right. Hold on. I believe this is TJ. Hey, TJ.
4: Hey, how you doing?
0: Doing all right, Mr. TJ. Tell us a little something about you. Like, are you married? You got kids or anything?
4: Oh, no, I'm single. I got eight kids.
0: Huh?
1: Eight kids? How many baby mamas?
4: Ooh, seven.
1: Ooh.
0: One of them got lucky, huh? One of them got lucky. You went back two times?
4: Yeah.
2: Can you, like, name their ages? Like, do you know how old they are, all eight of them?
4: Oh, yeah. 18, 15. I got 2 9-year-olds.
1: Damn, TJ.
4: Yeah.
2: That's four.
4: Six, five, three, and two.
2: Yeah, 6, 5, 3, 2. Damn, okay, TJ. Come on.
0: And then the two 9-year-olds, the 15-year-old, and the 18-year-old.
1: Well, let me ask you this, TJ. Have all the baby mamas ever been together at one time?
2: Good question.
4: Man, we did it one time, and it was not good.
2: Oh, God.
4: It was not good, man.
2: TJ,
1: you ain't gonna go down that road no more?
4: Oh, no, man. We ain't doing that no more.
0: Listen to TJ.
2: Wow.
0: Okay.
4: Oh,
0: all right. Wow. Listen. Let's get some money for you. Let's try to get you $1,000. Let's spin this wheel.
5: JJ from the SIP.
6: Trey G.
5: JJ from the SIP. $20 bonus.
1: Hey, man. Now you got an extra dub coming, man. You're gonna get that plus $1,000. I believe in you. I'm gonna fumble a little bit, so you're gonna have to pay attention. Now, look. If you don't know the answer, please say pass. If we got time. Trust me. We're gonna come back to it. All right.
4: All right.
1: Let's get this early morning Monday. Name a food you used to hate, but now you like.
4: Greens.
1: Okay, name a food you used to hate and still hate.
4: Pizza.
1: Okay, what is the only fruit that has seeds on the outside?
4: Kiwi.
1: What country?
4: Strawberry.
1: Yeah, there it is. What country is credited for inventing tea?
4: Ooh. United States.
1: Mm-mm. Which candy was originally marketed as a penny candy in the United States?
4: Pass.
1: Okay. Which fast food chain slogan is finger looking good?
4: Popeye.
1: Mm-mm.
2: Close.
0: Finger looking good.
4: KFC.
0: Yeah.
1: What liquor is usually used in a traditional margarita?
4: Tequila.
1: There it is. Who on the morning show loves spicy food? What was the fifth question? Spell maintenance. Name one of your baby mamas.
0: You got 5 out of 8. 5? TJ, I like you. TJ got
1: like
0: a sense of humor.
1: Yeah, great sense of humor, man.
0: Hey, TJ, you got 5 out of 8. All right, you guys really only got to 8. Here's what you missed. You missed this one. What country is credited with inventing tea? That would be China.
1: Yep.
0: What candy has was originally marketed as penny candy in the United States? Tootsie Rolls.
1: Yeah. Mm-hmm.
0: And then you missed this one. Who on the morning show loves spicy food? That would be me. Okay. All right.
4: Okay, I like
0: that.
4: Okay.
0: Now, you got 5 out of 10. Really? You're going to get, or 8. You're going to get $10 every correct answer. We added up as $50. You also spun the wheel and got an extra $20. $70 coming to you.
2: All right.
4: All right.
0: $70. Won't you do me a favor and tell everybody the show they gave you a shot at $1,000?
4: DD in the morning.
6: Yeah. Ice.

shorty with such shebang. 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They tryna get back on the net. 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Yeah.

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2: The interstates look pretty good on this Friday morning. No major backups or accidents on 26 eastbound or 526 eastbound or westbound. If you see something we need to know about, give us a call, 972-1152.
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0: Las Vegas was built for stars. And on August 22nd, two of boxing's biggest take center stage. Rolly Romero never follows the script.
1: This is my game.
0: Teofimo Lopez has never needed one.
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0: It's time to put up or shut up. Rolly Romero versus Teofimo Lopez, August 22nd.
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1: Hello.
0: On DD in the morning.
2: If you said you were going to make somebody mad, who you going to make mad?
3: My friend, Sky.
2: What you going
3: to
2: tell her?
3: That her baby broke my window and she needs to either give me some money for it or she needs to give me some of her stamps.
2: Okay.
4: Hello? Hold on, whoa. The phone breaking, what you say?
3: I said that you owe me some money because your baby broke my window. I know it wasn't my kids because they would have came and told me that, yeah, the window broke.
4: Nah, we were over there for like 10, 15, barely over there.
3: Okay, and I know that he did it, so you either need to give me $100 on this window to be fixed because...
4: Well, I don't have no $100, so...
3: Well, when you get your stamp?
4: No, and I'm not giving you no damn stamp, and I don't believe Trey broke the f***ing window, Nate, because them kids be over there horse playing, and I don't feel like he did that, and I don't got it.
3: Okay, so what? So how are we going to resolve this then?
4: Well, I don't know.
3: Okay, so what? So I need to go bust one of your mama windows?
5: I bust the windows out your car.
4: You come over here to my mama ass if you want to and watch what the f*** happens.
3: And what's going to happen?
4: You come bust some windows, and I promise you, I'm going to be going to f***ing jail.
3: Today or tomorrow?
4: The moment you get your ass over here, I don't even know why you're playing with me. Are you f***ing playing with me?
3: Nope. And I will be over there as soon as I get
4: out. So where you at right now? Where you at right now, though?
3: At f***ing work. On the break.
4: Okay. Well, see your motherfucking friend then. Who's your other f***ing friend?
2: Hey, Sky.
4: Because I'm with the
2: Are you on the Mad Men?
6: Yeah.
2: You on the Mad Men, Sky?
6: No.
2: Oh, my God. Yeah. Hey, Sky, we got to tell you, though, really, Nate, she was just actually, she hit us up, said she was going to play with you and just wanted to make you mad, girl. It's all a prank. Ain't nothing wrong, okay?
4: And she knows she can because it don't take much.
2: Y'all give it up for Nate and Sky.
0: Yeah. Get in on the fun and prank call someone you know. 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
1: Now, from the Gerald's Tires and Brakes 843 Traffic Center.
2: The interstates look pretty good on this Friday morning. No major backups or accidents on 26 eastbound or 526 eastbound or westbound. If you see something we need to know about, give us a call, 972-1152.
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0: Las Vegas was built for stars. 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
0: It's time to put up or shut up. 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
2: Good morning. It's Dee Dee in the morning, guys. Let's take a look at our hot topics. Our first look at our hot topics on this Friday.
3: Friday. Uh-oh.
2: Yes, it is. All right. Let's get into it. Did y'all hear? I feel bad for Clarissa Shields. The boxer Clarissa Shields.
4: Yeah.
2: I don't know if people come at her because they know she's going to respond. I don't know if they just dislike her. I'm trying to figure this out with Clarissa Shields. What is going on? Let's get into it right now. I got to tell you the latest.
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2: So what's going on with Shedeur Sanders? He's not starting. He's going to start the second.
3: He's starting the second preseason game. They're going to go with Deshaun Watson, who they gave all that money to.
2: Shedeur's
3: getting ready for the upcoming season. Now, he had an altercation, but, you know, some words with a reporter back in the day, man. You know, they were asking him some questions. Well, you know what? He went on ahead and decided to apologize.
7: Was last time I came up here before y'all. I think dearly, I dislike when it's a lot of separation and when something gets between the team and people get painted a certain way and all this different type of stuff. So that's where I get frustrated and I shut down, you know, because this doesn't help us win. So it's kind of like an option, but not an option. So I feel drained when I express myself to people and places and cameras when it's not received and taken the right way, or we're trying to divide the team or anything like that. So that's where I was just trying to preserve my energy from going in depth with a lot of things. So definitely.
3: All righty then. That's all you can say to that right there.
2: That was a lot.
3: That was a lot.
2: A lot was said, but nothing was said.
4: Damn.
3: I think he's just trying to make sure, you know, he get ready for the season, man. Yeah. You know, keep all the distractions out the way.
2: I agree.
3: So, you know, good luck, man. Hope you have a great season, man.
4: I thought at least he sounded like he coming off as a leader.
2: Yeah, I agree.
4: Because you could have, him being a young player, he could have sounded like he was immature. Yeah. Immature. Yeah. I went off on y'all and I deserved to go off on y'all. Right. He's taking accountability and he's saying, look, I'm the leader.
3: I agree.
4: Shout out to Shedeur for the growth.
2: What's going on with Clarissa Shields? Why don't nobody like her?
4: Really, at this point right now, is specifically Bro-Rilla not liking Clarissa Shields. Bro-Rilla said Clarissa Shields was unattractive. She was ugly. She not no bad B like she thinks she is.
2: Wait a minute. This is from Bro-Rilla?
4: This is
3: Bro-Rilla now.
4: Of all people.
2: The one that everybody say look like Yella Beezy.
4: Yes.
3: Yeah.
2: This is the sister that looked like they said Yella Beezy.
4: Sister that don't even have her name, she named after her big sister.
2: Yeah, Glorilla.
4: Yes. Clarissa Shields basically is responding back to Bro-Rilla.
8: Bro-Rilla, I already gave your punk ass pass when you tried to... You went against your own blood and your sister, girl. Thank you. Yes, the hair and the face is tea. Bro-Rilla, why would you say something about me? I got my fight in 2 days. Nobody gives a fuck if I look good or pretty to you. You so ugly, you turn into a boy.
2: Mm-mm.
8: I don't even know your name.
2: Mm-mm.
8: You using your sister, you know, Glorilla. You Bro-Rilla, because you Glorilla sister. You don't even have a name, girl. And I never said it before, but I'm gonna say it now. You, Bro-Rilla, is not entitled to your sister Glorilla's money. And you can't rap. You suck. Trying to wear wigs and put on stuff and clout chasing your sister all because, oh, you want her to give you some money. Go and find you a real fucking talent.
2: Damn.
8: And you know what? I'm going to come to Memphis and beat your ass.
2: Uh-uh.
4: My God.
2: All right. There it is. Damn. That's how you end the conversation. Just end it like that, that's Clarissa.
4: Drop the mic.
2: Matter of fact, you should have started it with that.
4: Yeah.
2: Hey, Bro-Rilla, I'm on my way to beat your ass. And that should have been it.
4: Drop the mic, right?
2: Yeah, you didn't need to say all the other stuff before that.
3: Nah, she ain't unnecessary.
2: There was a lot of extra words there.
4: Now, Bro-Rilla did respond back to Clarissa Shields. And she basically said, you can come to Memphis if you want to. You might not make it out.
2: Oh, she's trying to get Memphis behind her?
4: I ain't finna do no tussling with you. Yeah, she's trying to get Memphis behind her. I ain't finna do no tussling. Either you going to jail or you going to hell. One or two.
2: Damn. All right. Good luck.

0: Good luck, Clarissa, on that one. Finally, who's this father? I saw it yesterday to check the white lady, the school administrator.
1: I saw that as well. Calamar White is his name on Instagram. He basically does these skits pretty much.
2: Right.
1: But this time, the skit kind of turned a little real when he had to confront a teacher at a school for not welcoming in the black parents like she was everybody else.
3: Let me tell you something. When other ethnicities come, the African American, you need to treat them the same way. You spoke to all the white people, all the Indians, all the Asians, but when we walked past you and spoke to you, you just ignored us.
4: I'm so sorry.
3: Yeah, you need to speak to black people as well. We ain't gonna do no racism. Yeah, just how I just peeped in here, you ain't say nothing to me, but as soon as you see the little Chinese people, you guys are welcome to come. You ain't say that to me.
4: I apologize. Mm.
3: Yeah, don't do that.
5: Hey, good morning. What's
2: going
5: on?
2: Mm-mm.
0: Mm-mm.
2: He ended well. Hey, what's up, man?
0: He checked her. All right, we'll talk more about that coming up later. Also coming up, we're going to see if we can get another date. When, after a couple went out on a date, date fails on the way. It's DD in the morning.
6: Okay. Gotta slip it back, no shit back, no shit Barbie dolls. Right around, move too fast, we just might crash. You know I ain't driving, so I ain't got nothing but classes. No, I ain't even alone.

0: All righty, it's Dee Dee in the Morning looking for Trey right now to find it. Well, wait a minute before we even get into Trey G. Monroe, Louisiana this weekend. Oh, go ahead, JJ.
1: Oh, it's going down at the Jack Howard Theater inside the Monroe Civic Center for the Laugh Till You Cry, Volume 4, starring yours truly, JJ from the Sip 2 Peas. Make sure y'all grab them tickets, man. They're going fast. It's going to be a fun night. Make sure y'all get dressed and suited and booted, and come get your laugh on.
0: All right, make sure you're there, Monroe. Hey, real quick, there goes Trey G. What's trending with Trey?
2: Hey, a name I hadn't heard in a little minute is Luigi Mangione.
0: Love that
1: name.
0: Oh,
1: yeah.
2: Yeah, that's a name I hadn't heard in a little while. You know, he is the guy that is accused of killing United Healthcare CEO Brian Thompson. This was a big story.
1: Yeah, it was.
2: What, like last year sometime, almost? Mm-hmm. Well, now they say that he's actually expected to plead guilty in his federal case. Mm-hmm. So he is copping to the charge. Charges basically for the killing of the United Healthcare CEO Brian Thompson, allegedly, is what they're saying. He's copping to the charges, so this might actually be a quick trial.
0: Yeah, let's see. Let's see.
2: Luigi.
0: All right. I love that name. Luigi. All right, coming up next hour, we're going to see if we can get another date win. Date fails on the way, and play our $1,000 mini game at 833. Talk to Dee Dee.
1: That's 833 825 5233.
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1: All right.
0: Bree, we named her Bree.
2: Hey.
1: You know you family now, right?
2: Yeah, I love it.
0: Yeah, family, I feel like, right? Yeah. As soon as we give you a nickname, it's over. Yeah. I love it.
1: And we brought you back. Come on, man.
2: That means y'all like me, huh?
0: Yeah, that means we like you. All right, so Bree, let's talk about something, Brianna. Yeah. Let's talk about some things that are going on entertainment-wise. You said there were some things we missed yesterday to talk about.
2: Yeah, so Peter Thomas and his girlfriend were talking about this 32-year-old age gap. I might have to get with it. Maybe I need an older man.
3: I just started dating my girl, Alex. All right, and she's much younger.
4: What's the age difference?
3: 32 years, okay? He laughing.
1: Well, so, and that's the thing, too, right? I feel like a lot of times men get the bad end or the short end of the stick when it comes to dating a younger woman. I don't like that.
2: Why?
1: Because Lil' Kim, she like in her 50s and she dating a 26-year-old.
0: True.
1: Ain't nobody said nothing about it.
2: Yeah, and she's smiling from ear to ear.
1: Come on.
0: I mean, okay, so you're thinking that people have something to say about Peter and his 32-year age difference?
1: Yes. Mm-hmm. I don't like that. Okay. It's a double standard.
0: Brianna.
2: As long as they're happy, that's all that matters.
0: Okay, I was going to ask you. You're in your 20s.
2: Yes.
0: What's the oldest you would date, a guy who you would date?
2: So my parents are in their early 50s.
0: Mm-hmm.
1: Okay.
2: So around then.
5: Boy, your mom and dad gonna have a fit.
1: Yeah, yeah.
2: You know what? They just want to see me happy. That's all they care about.
0: If you brought home a 50-something-year-old man, you think your mom and dad wouldn't trip? They would just be like, she's happy? Or they would be like, hey, Brianna, we went to school with him.
1: Facts.
2: I mean, as long as he's taking care of them bills, I don't know.
1: Cut it out. Your daddy gonna walk in, see that man, he gonna be like, Jerry! Jerry!
0: Can you still dunk?
2: I'm not gonna lie. You probably right. My dad is a little cray-cray. He don't play about
0: so
2: me.
0: So the oldest would be what? Maybe 40?
2: Maybe like 40, 41 or something like that.
0: Okay.
2: I'd be an older man because these little YNs ain't doing it for me.
1: All right.
0: Look at Trey.
1: Next story.
0: Yeah, come on.
2: All right, so Megan Thee Stallion is saying that the internet makes it easy for people to become famous without having like a good song. Because you can just go viral on TikTok. Everyone's doing it.
1: Yeah.
2: And I agree.
0: I did too.
1: I did see that when she said that, because she said that with Michelle Obama when she said that.
2: Mm-hmm.
1: Now, a lot of people in the comments was saying, if that ain't the pot, calling the kettle black.
0: Because she did a lot of stuff online before she became famous.
1: Well, that and like they just really feel like Megan Thee Stallion's music sounds all the same. She has no range in whatever it is that she brings to the hip-hop game is what a lot of people have said her criticism is.
2: Yeah. But you can make a lot of money on social media. I'm a streamer. So.
0: That's what you were saying.
1: Oh,
0: so
1: wow.
0: Wait, so you stream, like tell everybody what that means and how we can follow you,
2: so
0: find you.
2: You can find me on TikTok at it's Brianna, ITSBRYHANA. So I stream every single day.
1: Mm.
2: Like, you know, TikTok, Twitch, IG, you can make a lot of money
0: and you
2: on
0: do
2: there.
0: That.
2: I do that every single day.
1: Yeah.
0: What do you be showing, Brianna? What do you show?
2: I do exactly what we do here. We do topics. Mm-hmm. You know, people think it's a dating place. You know, there's guys trying to shoot. They shot and make my DMs. Trey, you need to try it out because
0: all the girls didn't like him. Yeah. Trey could do it.
1: Brianna be showing too much thigh on her little stream.
2: I do a little one, too. That's it.
1: I can't show no
5: thigh. Still?
2: No, how do I do it? Because he came here this morning.
5: Man. She gonna have that phone on her side right here. She's gonna be standing up, and next thing you know, she's just twerking.
2: And guess what? That paid my rent with full clothes on.
0: There
1: come
0: it
1: on.
0: Is.
1: Ain't nothing wrong with it.
2: Well, you know who else is paying rent?
0: Who?
2: Drake. Okay, so he went on a speed dating show, and he said that his dream wife is this gothic girl.
1: I saw that.
2: And he said that that's what he wanted to be, his wife. And he said, I'll buy you whatever you want. And check this out. This is exactly what happened.
1: Crazy.
6: Basically, how Drake said it's going to work is you could pick any listing, send it to him, and he's going to buy it.
7: That's what he said.
6: But were you a Drake fan before?
7: I knew him was watching Degrassi, And I was like, this is crazy because I listened to goth music and metal. Like, you know, I grew up playing guitar, violin. I was in bands. Like, that's the kind of music I listened to. So this is like so funny because it's like we're complete opposites.
6: Did you guys end up hooking up after?
7: No. We just had a lot of the conversations.
2: I can't believe, like, she asked him, like, what about a house for my mom? And the fact that this girl, you know, you could ask for money, for bags, and the fact that she thought about a house, she is half Mexican. And I feel like in a Latina community, buying a house for your parents is a big deal.
1: Absolutely.
2: And her mom started crying.
0: That's nice.
1: Yeah, absolutely.
0: I'm telling you, Drake is the type of person I would love to be with money. That man, the way he is with his money is beautiful. I love it.
1: Yeah. And then he talking about he don't like the word trick. And

0: sure be doing it a lot.
1: A lot.
0: You sure be doing it a lot.
2: He's helping out the community, okay? Well, listen, Brianna has stepped in, and she'll be with us a few times to talk entertainment, which we love. Thank you so much. Again, if somebody is listening and they want to find you online, how do they do that?
3: Social media, IG, TikTok, all the things. ITSBRYHANA. It's Brianna.
2: Brianna. Make sure you follow this woman right here. Thank you so much.
3: Thank you. Giving
2: you a little entertainment update this morning from, of course, our industry insider, media personality. It's Brianna.
0: All right.
2: It's Dee Dee in the morning.

0: 10, girl, you a 10. Girl, you a 10, girl, you a 10, girl, you a 10. Girl, you a 10, girl, you a 10, girl, you a 10. Girl, you a 10, girl, you a 10, girl, you a 10.
1: It's Dee Dee in the morning. Yep, it's all about date fail. We have Camille. Camille's on the phone, you guys, and so Camille says she went on a date with a guy named Reg. They met at a sports bar, right? You said a sports bar, Camille. Y'all went to another sports bar on your first date, pretty much, right?
2: Yeah, that's right.
1: Yeah, because you guys met at a sports bar, so that wasn't the first date. The first date, you guys go to another sports bar. You said you had a great time. Something happened where all of a sudden he didn't call you back. So we're going to call and we're going to find out what happened on that date. Be quiet now, okay, when we call.
2: All right, okay.
1: All right, here we go.

0: We go.
1: Hello?
0: Hi, is Reg there?
1: Hello, who's this?
0: Hello, Reg.
1: This?
0: Hello. Oh, Reg got a voice.
2: Don't you know?
0: Oh, a deep voice. Hey, Reg, it's the radio station. Dee Dee in the Morning, Trey G and comedian J.J. Williamson. How you doing?
1: I was good. Did I want some tickets to something?
0: No, not at all. Yeah, no. Actually, we needed to call you about a date you were on. Yeah, we do something on our show. We try to do like these updates on dates and stuff, and you're the guy we wanted to update on. You went on a date with a girl named Camille, and we just want to know how it went.
1: Camille. She was cool, man. She had a cool vibe, but it was kind of weird.
0: Why?
1: A little bit. Because, like, we met at a sports bar. I thought that was cool, so we went to another sports bar, and she was, like, she rowdy and whatnot, but I thought that was just because, you know, we were watching the game,
0: mm-hmm.
1: but she felt like she kept getting into it with, like, the people around us,
0: mm-mm.
1: and I was like, I like competitiveness and, you know, arguing and whatnot, but
0: right.
1: then she kept calling people folk, like, people that was rooting for the Latin players and stuff. I was like, oh, man.
0: Oh, she would call them woke.
1: She kind of, yeah.
0: Okay.
1: Yeah.
0: And,
1: you know, I was like, whatever, because she thick. She like softball thick.
2: Now, hold on. Was she the pitcher or the catcher?
1: She like a catcher. Like,
2: yes.
0: All right. Go ahead. So she's softball thick, so you kind of like that.
1: Yeah. You know, as the date progressed,
0: mm-hmm.
1: I think the liquor got to her, and she started showing, you know, who she really was.
2: Is.
1: Yeah.
0: And who she really was what? What did you think she, who was she really then?
1: I mean, I like a blonde hair, blue eyed lady, but this was extreme because she started like.
0: Don't tell me she seemed like a bleach blonde, bad built butch body. What you saying there, sir?
1: Yeah, that's what I'm saying. She was nice. She was nice, but she started complimenting me, telling me how manly I was and all this.
0: Mm-hmm.
1: But she kept calling everybody else snowflakes, and I'm like, yo, you blonde hair, blue eyes. This is kind of wild. This mm-hmm. kind of. I felt kind of fetishized.
0: She's more Republican, you're more Democrat?
1: When I walked into her car, she had a Let's Go brand.
0: Okay, there it is. Yes. Yeah, she likes you because she probably thinks y'all could have some beautiful babies, huh?
3: Right.
0: She's here. Oh, there she is.
3: I'm
0: she's coming
3: so
0: in.
3: I am so confused. I thought you were a real man, but you're just like, you're a snowflake.
0: Oh.
3: Now I know the truth, and you're over here trying to dog me out because you're assuming I vote red or I do vote red. What does it matter?
1: The only thing I'm assuming is that you there for January 6th. Like,
3: are you fucking kidding me? Oh my god.
0: Okay,
3: Reg, I thought we were better than that. You know what?
1: Hey.
3: Okay, bye, snowflake.
1: I should've known.
3: Fake snowflake.
0: Okay.
3: Now I know.
0: Hey, listen. So I would pay for you guys to go out on a second date. You got to tell me, would you guys like to go on a second date? I mean, I'll pay for it. What
3: no.
0: do you think about it? Well, no, Camille,
3: no,
0: you wanted
3: you.
0: To. No? All right. Mm-hmm. Reg, you don't want to go out with her anymore?
1: I mean, what's the budget?
0: I like it, but we'll pay for everything on the date, whatever you need. We got about $150 we got for y'all to go on a date, but she's
3: mm-hmm.
0: saying no. You don't want to now, Camille?
3: No.
0: Okay.
3: I'll hard pass on that.
0: Oh, wow. A hard pass.
2: Hard
0: now.
2: Pass. Okay.
0: All right. Well, I tried
1: hard
0: it.
1: Pass.
0: She was looking for you. Well, listen, it's either if either one of you guys go out on another date and you wanna get on our show, we'd love for you to be on. Okay. But thank you guys for so much right now. Give it up for Camille and Reg. It's a date fail. It's Dee Dee in the morning.

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4: Accident, the 52 connector east, North Charleston. Accident, 526 westbound at North Red Avenue. 26 eastbound, heavy traffic from Somerville to the merge. If you see something we need to know about, give us a call. 972-1152.

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1: Storm Team 2, weather a mix of clouds and sun, hot and humid, high near 95.

0: I wanted to bring my take on real coffee to the community. 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

0: Houston, we got a problem in the school district in Houston.
1: So, Houston, we have a problem?
0: Yes, we do. You're right, Trey. Houston.
1: Damn.
0: 4,000 teachers have reportedly quit Houston ISD.
1: Damn.
0: They said impacting classrooms across the district.
1: My God.
0: 4,000 teachers.
1: That's They're why gone. They hiring social media stars
2: yeah.
1: to teach the kids.
2: To teach kids yep. now,
1: because
2: yeah.
1: there's a whole controversy about one guy from social media by the name of Darius Cooks.
0: Mm-hmm.
1: He pretty much is a teacher down at HISD now, and they were like, he was scamming on IG, now he teaching kids.
0: Now he's teaching kids.
1: Sheesh.
0: They said some campuses have reportedly lost more than half of their teaching staff.
1: Oh, wow.
0: Yep. They said educators point to overwhelming workloads, excessive paperwork, burnout, limited planning time, and lack of support
1: Damn.
0: As the reasons why they're leaving. Yep, they're now looking for, listen at this, teachers want competitive pay, they want bonuses, and stronger behavior policies. I agree with that now. I'm looking at some of these videos,
2: yeah.
0: even kids.
2: Yeah.
0: And we're going to need some behavior
2: these
0: policies.
2: These teachers be getting fed up with this stuff, man.
0: Right.
2: You got to think, man, a lot of these teachers be young.
0: Mm-hmm.
2: You know, they still in the streets.
1: Yeah, sir.
2: They ain't finna tolerate a lot of this stuff from these kids.
0: I told y'all, a friend of mine told me, he said he taught for a little bit, and so he said he was in radio, and he said he taught school for a little bit, and he said he gave it up after he said he realized when the parents called and he was trying to tell the parents about the kids and the parents were like, look, that's your problem.
1: Uh-uh.
0: Told the teacher, that's your problem, not mine.
1: Uh-uh.
0: About their kid.
1: Yeah.
0: He said he was like, I'm out.
1: It's time for me to go and hang up my ruler.
0: Right, right. The parents believe it's the teacher's problem.
1: Time for me to hang up my ruler at this point, man. I wouldn't want to deal with that neither.
0: Me either.
2: I tried to be a substitute one day.
0: And
2: somebody threw something at me. I like, all right, I see you at 3 o'clock, player. I see you at
0: You're
2: 3.
0: You're like, Meet me out back.
2: Meet you at your locker. I know where your locker is.
1: All right. It's going to wind up like Cat Williams did. It's like,
0: damn. Now beat up by an eighth grader.
1: Boy, on the ground.
2: Hair everywhere.
0: No. All right. Hey, listen. Yeah, no. Coming up in the Hot Topics, y'all, we got to have a conversation about this, man. Young Miami is out here going against India Ari. This debate won't go away. That's on the way to DD in the morning. Bring it back. Get up and when you're working.

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1: Accident, the 52 connector east, North Charleston. Accident, 526 westbound at North Red Avenue. 26 eastbound, heavy traffic from Somerville to the Merge. If you see something we need to know about, give us a call. 972-1152.
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2: 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Alex Gowen patented hypnosis. The Journal of the AMA says adding behavior therapy to GLP-1s produces nearly three times the results than GLP-1s alone. And hypnosis is behavior therapy, concentrated. 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

0: Las Vegas was built for stars. And on August 22nd, two of boxing's biggest take center stage. Rolly Romero never follows the script.
1: This is my game.
0: Teofimo Lopez has never needed one.
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0: But with world championship gold on the line, can they back it?
1: Teo, I'm here. I'm going all in.
0: It's time to put up or shut up. Rolly Romero versus Teofimo Lopez, August 22nd.
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0: righty. I like that. I like the song, but I got to stop everything on this Friday. It's Didi in the morning. We got to get to the hot topics because here we go. Cardi B out here again, y'all. I don't know why Cardi B, she really has words and time for Z-listers.
1: Down the list like that.
0: Ain't even an A-lister.
2: You might be on to something.
0: She always addresses this. I don't understand it. I got to tell y'all, she's addressing somebody else again, and I'm going, girl, stop it. Let's go.
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0: By the way, let me see. The first thing we must talk about before we get into anything. Y'all remember, we talked about this a while ago, Andrew Gillum. This is the man that had run for governor of Florida. Almost had a chance of being governor.
1: Okay.
0: He does, what is it called? The Native Land Podcast?
2: He was the mayor, I think it was, Tallahassee?
0: Mm-hmm.
2: Yeah.
0: Well, now they're saying Andrew Gillum arrested again after testing positive for meth.
5: We got an update concerning Andrew Gillum. Well, he was arrested. First of all, if you know who Andrew Gillum is, ex-mayor of Tallahassee, was soon to be governor, lost to Ron DeSantis, ended up deviating to self-destructing behavior. Mm. Started sleeping with men. Now, he had told his wife that he was bisexual, but he had chose her in college, so she knew. Had three children with this woman. When he lost the bid for governor, he decided to spiral. After the hotel stunt where one of his male escorts had OD, of course he came and sat down with Tamron Hall and told us, yes, I am a bisexual man. I did choose to marry a woman. She was accepting of that.
1: Wow.
2: Sheesh. Yeah.
0: I guess I missed that interview with Tamron Hall.
2: I think we all did.
0: Yeah, I didn't know that.
2: Tasha didn't know.
1: Let me go to YouTube.
0: Yeah, right? Okay.
2: That's quite a spiral downward, though.
1: Yeah, for real.
0: Yeah.
2: You know what I'm saying? To have so much potential, now to just be at the bottom of the bottom, it feels like.
0: And getting arrested several times now, and then with drugs and meth.
2: I wonder if there's
0: allegedly.
2: A mental. Yeah, right, allegedly. I wonder if there's a mental thing going on there. You know what I'm saying?
0: I don't know. Or unless somebody said, you know what, this man had a chance. Let's destroy him politically forever.
2: Ooh. Sure. But, I mean, you gave into them vices.
0: True.
2: You know what I'm saying? My God, bro.
0: Hey, let's talk about Cardi B. Here she goes now. Go ahead, Trey.
2: Okay. Listen.
0: Trey's like, okay.
2: Nah, hear me out. What? You know what? And I hate to say this, but Didi.
0: Huh?
2: You're right.
0: I ain't hear that, huh? You turn that mic up, huh?
2: You're right.
0: Thank you.
2: You're right. Mm-hmm. You know what? Cardi B is punching down again. Her and Bia have ignited this feud for whatever reason. I don't know what started it back
0: not
2: up.
0: Either.
2: But now Cardi is on the internet basically calling out Bia once again.
6: What's true? What's true? What's all true? What's all true, bitch? Look for any proof that I ever spoken, texted, DM, anything. Look for a date, look for nothing, nothing. The bitch made it up. You could this fake this me over everything, anything. Bitch, you could mention my kid, but take it out your mouth. What are you talking about?
2: Mm.
6: This bitch was so weird that you was doing behind the fucking scenes, talking shit about me, that a whole lie. I'm going to put the artist that I was talking to and the mother producer that I asked, like, yo, who said this, this, and that? And they said it was you. You was going around trying to say a rumor about me, dumbass. Mm. Come to find out, though, I kind of also see why. Because my ex-husband was one of your fucking dirty-ass friends. Dumbass.
0: All right. Okay. How long did she go on a rant?
2: Oh my God! It was a good long minute. Now
0: that's what I thought.
2: Yeah, it was a good long minute. Offset got drug into it. Like my God. Yeah. At this point, I do feel like you just kind of got to let Bia be.
0: Yeah. I mean, she's not even on your level. You are giving this girl a lot of
1: attention.
2: Yeah.
1: Attention.
0: It makes us all go, well, who is she and why'd y'all beef and everything? Like she's not even on your level, Cardi.
2: Yeah. Even if the girl did start it, which I think Bia did say some things on Doja Cat's Live that kind of sparked Cardi to do that. Even if she did start it, just let her talk. Let her tire herself out.
0: You know, I saw something they said. Somebody online said, I want to be like Beyonce. You ever notice when people be talking about Beyonce, she don't ever address it?
2: Sure.
0: She just keeps it moving, keeps doing her.
2: Sure.
0: Like, but for some reason, Cardi lets it all get to her.
2: But I did hear Cardi say that one of Bia's friends mess with Offset, so that's why maybe she feels so
0: personal.
2: About it.
0: Mm. Finally, Young Miami got that spin that song, huh?
2: Yeah, speaking of getting personal, she was commenting about India Irie not liking the spin that song. She said, look, don't count out a remix with India Irie just yet.
0: Oh, that'd be great.
7: Are we gonna get an India Irie spin that remix?
8: I mean, you gotta ask India that, you know.
7: How you felt about that?
8: I was just like, well, damn. You know, like, music is, like, so provocative.
7: Yeah.
8: You know, I heard some crazy shit rap. But, I mean, you know,

0: Everybody got their own opinions, but it's just like, why everybody jumping on me?
1: Dead ass.
0: I just said, spin that shit. You know, music is fun. We just having fun.
1: Yeah. And also, I feel like, listen, spend it if you got it. You feel me?
0: And spin it fast. If you got it, spin it fast, though. Don't take your time. Don't spread it out. I need you to spend the money fast.
1: Yeah.
2: Mm-hmm. Damn, don't listen to that.
3: Well, I know I ain't gonna be in her DM then.
2: Nah, for real.
4: She gonna spend your cash fast.
3: I'm talking about fast?
4: Yeah.
3: Cause
4: yeah.
3: I cannot send the message first.
2: You know, certain leagues you just don't play
3: yeah,
2: in.
3: Yeah.
2: Certain leagues.
4: She's
2: one of them leagues.
4: All right, coming up next hour, we've all had moments where we just didn't have it to spend, huh?
2: Yeah.
4: Mm-hmm. Yeah. You gotta talk about the brokest thing you ever did. That's on the way. It's Dee Dee in the morning.

0: It's Friday. It's Didi in the morning. Hey, let me tell y'all something right now. Make sure you follow us. It's the weekend. Find out what we got going on all weekend long. I know, JJ, you're in Monroe, Louisiana.
1: I'm in Monroe, Louisiana at the Jack Howard Theater.
0: And how can people follow you?
1: Please follow your boy, the real JJ from the Sip. Two P's.
0: All right, Trey, how they follow you?
2: Yeah, you can tap in with me right now. A-Y-E underscore Trey G. That's A underscore Trey G Ski.
0: Let me do that right now. He said tap in with me right now.
2: Yeah, tap in.
0: I mean, he's just at work and things. But listen, here's the deal. Hit me up. You can find me on all social media platforms at Didi, D-E-D-E in the morning. What's trending?
2: Your pinky messed up. So
0: shut up.
2: If y'all want to wish her well wishes, then tap in with Didi. What's trending right now, man? iPhones are trending. They say if you be getting tore up by AI images, AI videos and stuff like that, Apple is actually developing a software where it will tell you if the photo that you are looking at is AI or if it's an AI video.
0: Good.
2: I thought that was very good too, man, because y'all be getting fooled.
0: Yes, we do.
2: My God.
0: I get fooled all the time with them alien videos and things. alien pictures.
2: Yeah.
0: I just saw one. They said that they had an interview with an alien from 1967. You should have seen him. I looked at that, and then as I looked some more, I went, is this AI?
2: Yeah. I get fooled a lot by dog videos for whatever reason.
0: Oh, I do too. I love them dog videos.

0: videos where the person loves the dog,
1: yeah,
0: and the dog be grabbing on their legs and things.
1: Until you see something that don't quite match up.
0: What do you mean, like six fingers?
1: Yes,
2: yeah.
1: Yes.
2: I saw one dog, man. It was so AI. He had a human hand. I'm like, come on now.
1: I was just gonna say the dog got an Apple Watch on.
2: Right.
1: This ain't right. Hold on.
2: His ears pierced.
0: All right, hey, listen, guys. Coming up, we got to talk about the brokest you've ever been. All right, we want to know what was the brokest thing you ever did to get by. Get ready to hit us up at 833. Talk to Dee Dee.
2: That's 833-825-5233.
0: It's Dee Dee in the morning.

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Yeah. The Box, home of Dee Dee in the Morning.

Let's get the party started. See you at the bar, you was hardly talking. That's when I knew that your heart was scarring. Friends to lovers need a part to star in. Like, wait, babe, let me ask.

0: Good morning. It's Dee Dee in the morning. I got Trey G and also comedian JJ Williamson with me. Guys, we got to have a conversation about something about being broke, okay? I don't know if you saw this with Young Miami.
1: Brokey.
0: Okay.
2: We all done been there.
0: I know.
2: We all done been up through that road.
0: Haven't we?
2: Some of us still there.
1: Boy.
2: Some of us.
0: Listen.
1: In this room?
0: Young Miami was asked a question about the brokest thing that she's ever done. Have y'all heard about this? Take a listen.
3: All right, what's the brokest shit?
4: Probably on a mattress.
3: On a mattress?
4: Back on the floor.
3: Come on.
0: She said that was the brokest thing, was having sex on a mattress.
2: Come on, bro. Hell no.
0: That's not the brokest.
2: Is she saying with no bed frame, too, at the same time?
0: Just a mattress on the floor.
2: Just mattress and flow. I ain't going to lie to you, that is a little struggling.
0: It is.
2: That's a little struggling.
0: At least it wasn't a mattress and it wasn't a blow-up bed.
2: Oh, facts.
0: Because have you ever done that on the blow-up bed and the air go out?
2: Man. It's going to go out, too.
0: You on the floor.
2: Yeah. Big facts.
1: Yeah, that air going to definitely go out. Yeah.
0: What's the brokest thing you ever did, JJ? Brokest thing, man.
1: I used to have a gambling problem.
0: Really?
1: So I used to spend all money. I went down to the casino and wiped myself out. When I say wipe myself out, I'm talking about wipe myself out. So I was so broke, I have no money for food to go back home. I had only like $10 to get back, put in the gas tank to get back home.
2: Yeah.
1: I was so hungry. I ate some food from somebody else's room that was outside the door.
0: Oh,
1: they leftovers?
0: Yeah.
1: Oh, yeah, God. Man.
0: That's broke.
2: My heart goes out to
1: me. I ate some food outside somebody's hotel room.
0: Okay, let me ask. Did that stop you from gambling like that? Or what?
1: That was probably one of the main reasons.
0: Like,
1: yeah.
0: I can't do this.
1: Yeah.
2: Mm-hmm.
1: Yeah, man.
2: Right. Hey, that would stop me. I ain't gonna lie to
0: you.
1: I like, nah, I ain't finna do this. he used all the ketchup too? Nah.
0: He used all the ketchup.
1: So I had to eat a dry ass burger.
0: Okay, all right. What about you, Trey? Brokest thing you ever did?
2: I done been through them trenches. I ain't gonna lie to you. One of the brokest things I did, though, when I was dating this one girl, I ain't had no money, but I really wanted to take her out on a date. So I told her, if we could go to Jack in the Box and we could sit, like, I wanted to treat it like it was a restaurant date. If we could go to Jack in the Box and us just chill and kick it, you know what I'm saying? Have a good conversation and talk over a Jumbo Jack.
0: Over a Jumbo Jack.
2: Yeah.
0: But that's kind of cute. So you bought her a Jumbo Jack and you got, or y'all shared one?
2: Nah, we ain't shared no Jumbo Jack.
0: I'm getting ready to say, you cut that thing up in half?
2: We shared the fries, but not the burger.
0: Damn. So you were like, let's chop it up over a Jumbo Jack.
2: Yeah.
0: Made it sound sexy?
2: We ate at Jack in the Box, we had a good little time, too.
0: Really?
2: Yeah, we had a good little time. Because I always say it's not about the place, it's about the people.
0: Did she look at you any differently, though, by the way?
2: Nah, we stayed in a relationship for a good little minute. Yeah, we jumped into a relationship.
0: That's nice. You must like Jumbo Jacks.
2: Yes.
0: Damn.
2: Yes, she did. Yes,
0: damn.
2: She did.
0: All right.
2: What about you? What's the brokest thing you done ever did? I know you done been through them trenches.
0: Let me see. I have several broke ones. Mm-hmm. I mean, one of them, I remember me and my friend, we rolled pennies.
2: Oh, damn.
0: You know how we all have them big old things? You always have a jar somewhere in your house with a bunch of pennies?
2: Yeah.
0: Well, we didn't have no money. And payday was like 5 days away. I'll never get it. And I was like,
2: that 5 days.
0: Y'all notified it'd be the longest 5 days of your life. Be the longest 5 days.
2: Yeah. Yes.
0: And so I was like, girl, I got these pennies. Let's roll them up. And we rolled our pennies up and went and got us some pork chops and some minute rice.
2: Some minute rice.
0: Had us a meal.
1: Tell you.
2: Yeah.
0: Had us a meal. That was one of them when we had to roll pennies. Another time was, I was living in Chicago, and I was like in my early 20s. I had my second, third job in radio.
2: Mm-hmm.
0: And I'm sitting there when my sister came to live with me, and we had no money.
2: Oh,
0: like,
2: wow.
0: We were, you know, I was trying to live that life. I was living downtown and everything. And to live downtown anywhere is expensive. All my money went to the rent.
1: Yeah.
0: So now it's time to eat. I didn't budget well.
2: Right.
0: And so we used to go across the street. There was this place called Giordano's Pizza.
2: Yeah.
0: And I would go in there. They would have a happy hour, me and my sister. And I would get a napkin and I stack that thing up with some pizza for later.
2: Take a pizza for later.
0: Take a pizza, put it in my backpack.
2: Boy, that's some trenches.
1: Man.
0: You hold on to that pizza so you can have that dinner later.
2: I done collected cans before.
1: Me too.
2: Me and my mama.
1: Oh, yes, yeah. Lord.
2: We done went to the scrapyard over there.
1: Yeah.
0: Did y'all ever put pennies in them cans so it can make them weight it a little bit?
2: You put sand in it.
0: Oh, sand.
2: Yeah,
0: okay.
2: You put sand in the ground.
1: Or water or something like that.
0: You did not put water.
1: Now, one dude caught me.
0: Uh-uh.
1: He called me like, hey, you want to finish this drink? Like, no. Because that's WD-40 in that one.
2: Stop.
1: Hang on, baby. Drink that one.
2: Not WD-40.
0: All right. We want to know the brokers. Because you hear Young Miami said the brokest she ever been was had sex on that mattress on the floor in somebody's apartment.
1: Yeah.
5: Hey, bro.

0: Oh, God.
1: Nine times out of ten, yeah. All of us in
2: prison. Yeah. Come on now.
0: Yeah.
1: Yeah. All of us have done that probably, but nonetheless.
2: Yeah. I had one when the waterbed broke.
1: Man, the waterbed
2: broke.
1: I ain't heard of waterbed.
2: Waterbed.
1: Dang it. Y'all almost drowned.
2: Man, at first, I didn't know what it was. I was like, you enjoy yourself, man. I was like, that's the waterbed. My bad. I thought that was me.
1: All right. We want to know it this morning. The brokest you've ever been. Let us know. The brokest you have ever been. Let us know right now. And you can remain anonymous, okay? You can remain anonymous. Let us know right now at 833. Talk to Didi.
2: That's 833-825-5233.
1: It's Didi in the morning.

0: All right, listen, good morning. It's Didi in the morning. We were talking about this. Young Miami said the brokest thing she ever did, was have sex on a mattress on the floor.
1: Damn.
0: Yeah. I mean, it was just a mattress on the floor. It didn't even have, like, nothing up under it, no frame, no nothing. It didn't even have a box spring under it. It was just a mattress on the floor.
1: You in them trenches?
0: Yeah, we got to thinking about what was the brokest thing you ever done in life. Deacon Juan, is this you?
2: Yes. Yeah, that is me.
0: All right, Deacon, what you got, the brokest thing you ever did?
2: Yeah, I had to work for food after work school back in 93. Me and my brother cooking.
0: Hold on, Deacon. I think Trey understood. Do you speak Deacon?
1: Yeah. I definitely do. He said he had to work for food after school.
0: Oh.
1: Yeah. Damn money. Yeah. Just pay me in food.
2: That's what we did. Yeah.
0: All right. Thank you for that. I appreciate it. Thank you, Deacon Juan. Here is Will. Hey, Will. Brokest thing you ever did in life. Tell us.
3: The brokest thing I ever did, I went to the house and sold all my girlfriend wigs. Because I didn't have no money.
1: What you do with the wigs?
3: When I went to different places and different fields and sold them all to different girls because I had no...
0: Wait, hold on a second, Will. Will, you sold her wigs?
3: Yeah, I sold all the lace front 30 inches and everything. I was selling them for like $50. She paid about $200 or $300 for them.
0: No!
1: That's hard.
0: Now, Will, hold on. Now, I take it y'all didn't get back together. You weren't, like, tell me how that work out.
3: She was mad at me after that. She kind of left me after that.
0: I bet she did leave you, and you guys ain't cool to this day, I'm sure, because you sold her wigs.
3: Yeah, I sold all her wigs. Some good ones, too. She's happy wigs.
0: Yeah.
1: Uh-huh. Now she's happy.
0: Yeah. Hold on. So
3: now she's happy mad at me now.
1: So,
0: all right. Thank you.
1: After he to the curb. Get your bald head tail on somewhere.
0: Okay, hold on. Here's Mike. Hey, Mike.
4: Yo, what's
0: Mike,
4: up?
0: Mike, come on. The brokest thing you ever did. What was it?
4: Get that electricity back on by climbing that pole.
1: Oh, no.
0: You did what?
1: You cut the electricity back on?
4: Yay.
0: Damn, how do you know how to do that, Mike?
1: Right.
0: Hell.
4: It ain't me. It's somebody else I know.
0: Wait a minute. You got a friend. So they cut your electricity off. You got a friend who climbed the pole to turn it back on?
4: Yes, ma'am.
1: Wow.
5: Do they still do that?
0: Right. I was getting ready to say, where he at?
1: We need to know that. For real.
0: That's a business right there.
1: Yeah.
0: And we want to put him on our small business spotlight.
1: Shut up.
0: Where's he at?
4: I'll tell him.
0: Yeah.
1: Stop.
0: We may need him now.
1: Illegal,
0: damn.
1: Bro.
0: All right. Thank you.
4: I don't know if he's alive. He probably got shocked by death.
1: Stop him.
5: Wait a minute. Somebody done picked him off on the pole?
0: He said he got shocked by now. Mike, all right. Thank you very much for your call. We appreciate it. So this morning we're talking about the brokest thing you ever did. The brokest thing, all right?
1: Yo.
0: I told you mine was going into a restaurant and they had a happy hour and me and my sister would take the pizza that they had out during happy hour.
1: Thanks.
0: The free happy hour and take that pizza and wrap it up in a napkin and take it home.
1: That's all right.
0: JJ, you said what?
5: I ate food outside of a hotel room, man. The food they left on their tray.
0: Mm-hmm. Trey G?
1: I collected cans, and I went on a date at Jack in the Box one time with a girl.
0: That's right. And y'all shared the what?
1: We shared the fries. She got her own Jumbo Jack.
0: A Jumbo Jack.
1: Yes.
0: I'm surprised ain't nobody, because I did do this. Y'all didn't sell blood or plasma?
1: Yeah.
0: When you needed some money?
1: Nah. My iron low.
0: Oh, God.
1: Damn.
0: My iron low. They didn't want yours?
1: I got low iron.
0: They were like, we don't want yours.
1: Yeah.
0: Okay. We're talking about the brokest you've ever been. You know you can remain anonymous, all right? Let us know how broke you were right now at 833. Talk to Didi.
5: That's 833-825-5233.
0: It's Didi in the morning.
6: Yeah. Ice.

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9: 26 eastbound, a slow ride from Somerville all the way downtown. 526 eastbound, heavy traffic from the merge to the Donhold Bridge. If you see something we need to know about, give us a call, 972-1152.
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0: All right, it's Didi in the morning, and guess what? Young Miami came out talking about the brokest thing she ever did was have sex on a mattress.
1: All right, what's the brokest
2: shit? Probably on a mattress.
1: On a mattress?
2: Back on the floor.
1: Come on.
0: Okay, so it got us thinking, because we all were like, damn, ain't no box spring.
3: Ain't no headboard.
0: No headboard.
3: Ain't no frame.
0: No, nothing.
3: None of that.
4: No, not even a sheet.
3: Shut up.
0: It was just a pissy mattress.
4: Boy.
3: All right, now she can say y'all.
0: Okay,
3: mattress.
0: All right, you're right. All right, let's see what the brokest thing you ever did. Here is this Stevie?
5: Yes.
0: I love that name. Stevie. All right, what's the brokest thing you ever did?
5: Man, I had to get blood to take care of daycare bills.
3: Yeah.
0: Get that blood.
3: It'll get you right now sometimes. Yep. You give enough.
0: How much you get for your blood?
5: I kept taking off on them. It started off at $200. Kept taking off on them because I was cursed. So then they started giving me $50. I was like, oh, man.
0: Oh, so how often would you go? You said they started giving you $50. You went, what, once a week?
5: No, twice.
0: Twice?
3: Look, she said enough to get dizzy. Enough to get dizzy.
5: Man, to get
3: started. I know that's real.
0: You were giving up blood. $50. All right. Thank you, Stevie. I appreciate your call.
3: Plasma,
0: hey,
3: too.
0: Good morning. I did plasma.
3: Plasma, too?
0: Yeah. That one was too difficult. They take your blood, then take it, spin it, do something else, and then give it back to you.
3: It takes too long.
0: Yeah. It took too long to take my plasma.
3: It takes too long.
0: I did. I tried that, too, when I was broke. Gave up plasma. Mm. Hey, good morning. Who's this?
6: Good morning, this is MG.
0: Hey, MG.
3: MG.
6: Hey, good morning.
0: All right, so MG, we were talking about the brokest you've ever been. What was it? What did you do? And you went, damn, I'm broke.
6: So my mom had six kids, and she was a single parent. Mm-hmm. And we had to choose between a mayo, mustard, ketchup, or barbecue sandwich.
0: Not a mayo, mustard, or a barbecue sandwich?
3: Yeah.
6: Yes.
0: There was nothing else on it but just that.
3: Mayo.
6: That's it.
3: Barbecue sandwich. That sound intense. A barbecue sandwich?
0: Now, hold up. Yeah, now.
6: Barbecue sauce.
3: Hell no.
0: It brought me back. Hold on a second. It brought me back. Now, you done took me back to about, see, we didn't talk about how broke our parents were.
3: Facts.
0: See, that was when my mama was broken. We had syrup sandwiches.
3: Syrup sandwiches?
0: Y'all
4: Come on, now.
0: Syrup sandwiches.
6: Yeah. Hell no. I remember syrup sandwiches. Yeah.
0: Hey, what about this one? Did you ever have cinnamon toast? Where you go in there and you put some butter on some bread and put it in the oven with some cinnamon and some butter.
3: Wow, that sounds good.
0: And some sugar.
6: That sounds good.
3: We
6: couldn't afford that.
0: Oh, y'all couldn't afford that one?
4: Damn.
6: Yo.
3: The worst I done ever had was jelly sandwich.
0: Thank you. Just jelly?
3: Straight jelly. I ain't never had no syrup sandwich. You in them trenches. Deep. No.
0: Syrup sandwiches used to be it.
3: You
0: see?
3: Deep.
0: Hold on. Our producer Breeze just walked in. You had a syrup sandwich?
7: Syrup sandwich. Butter sandwich.
3: Butter sandwich?
7: You ain't never had butter?
3: Cholesterol through the roof.
7: Oh my God, you missing out.
3: Hell no.
4: Yeah, I done put some cookies in between a piece.
3: I know
4: of
3: you lying.
4: And folded it.
0: And what, you thought you had cake?
4: Man, I like chip on
7: cake.
0: All right, we appreciate all the calls this morning. Boy, we see that a lot of us been broke a few times.
4: Folks have been broke, man.
0: All right, listen, if you couldn't get through on the phone lines, you want to tell us your story, hit me up at Didi in the morning.

0: Now, from the Gerald's Tires and Brakes 843 Traffic Center.
1: 26 eastbound, a slow ride from Somerville all the way downtown. 526 eastbound, heavy traffic from the merge to the Donhold Bridge. If you see something we need to know about, give us a call, 972-1152.
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0: 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And on August 22nd, two of boxing's biggest take center stage. Rolly Romero never follows the script.
1: This is my game.
0: Teofimo Lopez has never needed one.
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0: But with world championship gold on the line, can they back it?
1: Teo, I'm here. I'm going all in.
0: It's time to put up or shut up. Rolly Romero versus Teofimo Lopez, August 22nd.
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0: Las Vegas was built for stars. And on August 22nd, two of boxing's biggest take center stage. Rolly Romero never follows the script.
1: This is my game.
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0: It's time to put up or shut up. Rolly Romero versus Teofimo Lopez, August 22nd.
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0: I wanted to bring my take on real coffee to the community. When I got my Toyota BZ, I realized it had something special, the space to create a mobile espresso bar. But I'm not the only one chasing my dream. For some, that means making a statement. That's where the CHR comes in. Others like to take the path less traveled, and the BZ Woodland helps them chart their own course.
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3: All right, I love it. Good morning, PD in the morning. Comedian J.J. Williamson over there with that bail this morning on this Friday. Also, there is Trey G. Yep. We got to take a look at our hot topics because it seems that there is a rapper that used AI to help him with a song. Have y'all heard about this?
4: Mm-hmm.
3: He used AI to help with a song. And so some of the folks in the music industry think it's tacky and horrible. Mm. We got to get into it right now. Here we go.
5: Let her cook.
6: 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Woo. Only on Didi in the Morning.
3: So the first thing we got to talk about first would be the mayor of New York City. Did you see what he was saying about the black vote? He said, you know what? Folks need to understand something. You know, the black vote, you ain't owed the black vote. He was talking to the Democratic Party. Take a listen.
7: Democrats at large are struggling with black voters right now.
8: The first step is a recognition that you have to earn people's support. Nobody owes you their support. The first question that was often asked of me when I was introducing myself in the mayoral primary was who? Because most New Yorkers had never heard of me. And yes, a lot of people talk about affordability. In the nation's most expensive city, right here in New York City, the median household wealth of a black family is less than $3,000. We have seen over the last few decades 200,000 black New Yorkers pushed out of this city. And so when you are coming up against that history, you also have to understand why people might be skeptical of someone saying that things could be different, because people have said it for quite a long time. People have not delivered it for almost that same period of time. And so now what I see as the opportunity of governing is the opportunity to earn that trust. And I never begrudge someone that they may not have it on day one. It's my job to earn it on day two, day three, and every day after that.
3: Man.
9: That's real.
3: That's your mayor of New York.
9: And I see why he was elected. Mm-hmm. I do love the way he talks.
3: Me too.
9: At the end of the day, though, it's just talk. You got to walk that walk, too, now.
3: But he is doing, they're saying that he has a great approval rating right now. People are liking what he's doing.
9: Okay. I give him that.
3: You know,
9: I give him
3: he's
9: that.
3: Being fair.
9: It seems like it.
3: Mm-hmm.
9: Yeah. Just keep that energy up, man.
3: Yep. But he's basically saying, guess what, Democrats? Black vote, we don't owe you nothing.
9: Facts.
3: So don't take it for granted.
9: It ain't inherited.
3: Right.
9: You know what I'm saying?
3: Yeah.
9: Yeah.
3: Stop taking it for granted.
9: Mm-hmm.
3: The other thing we got to talk about would have to be Doja Cat. So Doja Cat, they said, is mad at who? Tiger?
9: Yes. Yes. Because Tiger actually has an alter ego now. He released a whole album, pretty much where a lot of the album is AI.
3: Mm-hmm.
9: Like he has, he wrote the songs. He wrote a lot of the songs. He did the lyrics. He did the singing and stuff like that on the album, but some of the instruments and some of the stuff on it is AI. Doja Cat basically was saying that he was a male genitalia for using AI in his new music.
10: Nobody asked me anything about Tyga, but I just felt like saying this. Tyga is a penis for making an AI album.
9: Yeah. Wow. Those were her words. Well, Tyga caught wind of it. He was on TMZ with Harvey Levin and them, and they asked him about it. Pitchfork actually gave the album like a 0 out of 10.
11: Damn.
9: They graded the album, gave it a 0 out of 10. So he had some words for Pitchfork and Doja.
12: Listen, I don't really know what Pitchfork is. All I know is the devil uses a pitchfork. That's all I know.
13: What do you think of the AI controversy generally?
12: Well, the context is, unfortunately for Gen Z, they can't read. So nobody reads, you know what I mean? And what I said was, I used AI-assisted things in the production. I said, all the vocals are me. I wrote all the songs. When it comes to the 80 synths and some of the guitar solos, yes, I used AI for that. But I didn't make a full AI album. That's like, it's not what I did. I was in the studio 3 months working on this, you know? But, you know, it's just, you know, it's at the end of the day, it's like, I'm just a, you know, I'm a small puzzle, piece of the puzzle in this bigger conversation, you know, and it's really not my fight.
13: Does she have a thing against you, or is it AI?
12: Listen, I love Doja, but she made a demonic album.
3: Mm-mm.
12: So I still love her.
3: Mm-mm.
9: Yeah.
3: He said made a demonic album.
9: Yeah, boy, it's getting ugly.
3: Yeah.
9: Getting
3: Do you disagree with though? Do you think that you shouldn't use AI in on albums or anything?
14: I'm gonna say no. I don't think it's genuine like
3: really?
14: That, man. I want to hear your real thoughts, your real feelings, man. How you really feel about what's going on in the world and what you know, how you really flow. I want no AI flow.
3: Can I have no problem with it. I think it's great. Yeah. I think we're in a

0: new era, new technology, new ways of doing things.
1: I don't want the world to get super lazy, though, man.
0: We're lazy,
1: but I don't think we super lazy. We close, though.
0: Yeah, we close.
1: We heading that direction. Right. I'm going to say that.
0: We somewhat lazy, not super lazy.
1: Nah, we ain't super lazy.
2: I kind of agree with both of y'all in a way. Like, I don't want people to, like, depend on it heavily, but I do like that people are toying with it. The way that Tyga says that he did it, I think that's probably the best way to do it. Mm-hmm. I don't use it for everything, but to experiment with like a different sound, maybe so.
0: Yeah. Okay. I'm okay. I'm telling you, I think it's very interesting. Yeah. All right. Hey, listen, coming up, everybody, I got to tell you something. We got cash on the way. How about this?
1: Yeah.
0: $1,000 on a Friday could be yours.
1: Uh-oh.
0: All you got to do is answer 10 questions correctly, all within a minute, and we're going to give you some cash.
1: Oh, you can't beat that.
0: I know it. What a way to kick off your Friday, your weekend. All right, call us if you want to play. 833, talk to Didi.
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0: It's Didi in the morning.

0: It's Friday. Good morning, Didi in the morning. Hey, listen, real quick, as we talk about it being Friday, if you're looking for something to do this weekend, make sure you go watch Overlooked by comedian J.J. Williamson.
1: Absolutely.
0: It's on YouTube.
1: It's on YouTube, so please subscribe to my page at The Real J.J. from the Sip. Overlooked is trending, is hot, is going viral. People are talking about it. It's a must-see comedy special from beginning to end. All heat and laughter.
0: I love it. So this weekend, make sure you guys watch that, all right? Overlooked. There is Trey G. He's here to tell us what's trending.
2: Hey, Diddy is free, they say. Diddy is free from solitary confinement.
1: Oh, I feel safe now. Wait a minute.
2: No. From solitary confinement. They say, you know, he was in solitary for an altercation that he had with another inmate while being behind bars.
1: Okay.
2: Well, now he is back in Gen Pop. He is back amongst
0: Gen
2: the
0: pop.
2: In Gen Pop amongst the population. He won't actually set the. He's not actually set to be free from prison until February 20th of 2028, is what they are saying.
1: Okay.
2: He is not in solitary confinement no more.
0: Okay. Mm-hmm. All right. Well, thank you for that, Trey. Appreciate it. Hey, guess what? We got cash this morning. It's yours. All you have to do is answer 10 questions correctly, and you're going to win our cash. So call and play our $1,000 mini game right now at 833. Talk to Didi.
1: That's 833-825-5233.
0: It's Didi in the morning. How you cook this?

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My uncle said my daddy up shooters taking a stand. I'm all about my money like I'm Uncle Sam. Say don't call me by no gospel, I don't give a damn. He a product of the ghetto, it's what it is. It's just what it is. It's just what it is.

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0: All right, listen, it's Didi in the morning. I need to have a conversation right now about something. So, you know,
1: let's converse.
0: We haven't had a lot of, we haven't done as much political talk on the show because, I mean, I had gotten tired of it.
2: Yeah.
0: I got sick and tired of being sick and tired. I got tired of being angry.
2: Yeah.
0: Right?
2: Yeah.
0: I got tired of being fearful because that was another thing. People will have you fearful.
2: Yeah.
0: Yeah.
2: Yeah. I got tired of just talking about it, nobody not doing nothing.
0: Right. Like, right. Being mad at the other politicians and things and just sitting by doing absolutely nothing.
2: Frustrating.
0: All right. Well, Trump, she quit. Oh, Caroline Leavitt, the press secretary.
2: With the lip fillers.
0: Right. She's 26 and everybody, they did a close-up and you were like, what happened?
2: And you saw them lip fillers, them needle punctures.
0: Well, Caroline Leavitt quit. Y'all heard why, right? Mm-mm. Allegedly. All right. So I thought we were talking about this the other day. Basically, you guys, what happened was your president secretly fled a potential Iranian assassination attempt. Remember they said that instead of getting on Air Force One, he got on it, but then he snuck out the side and got in a,
1: a food cart.
0: And then they transported him to another plane.
2: And he left the reporters and everything on the plane.
0: That was a target. Yes. Okay, hold on. It ain't just the reporters. They said Caroline Leavitt was one of them that he left. So she got mad. He took another blonde chick with him.
1: No.
0: Yeah, they say this girl allegedly watches and changes his diaper. That's what they're saying. I promise you. This is what they're saying online. I don't know how true it is.
2: All right.
0: Because they say he wears a diaper. Our president, allegedly. Okay, so wait. So this other girl, he takes her with him, and they escape on the food cart.
2: Right.
0: They leave. Listen to this. So they said now people in his administration are mad. Caroline Leavitt quit. She was like, how dare you? I'm a mother, just had a baby less than a year ago, and you getting ready to let them target me and blow up this plane, but you gone.
2: Mm-hmm.
0: Let me tell you who else they say this mad that he left him on the plane. His deputy chief of staff, Stephen Miller, was left on that plane, too.
1: Damn.
0: Hold on a second. Secretary of State, Marco Rubio.
2: Marco Rubio, wasn't he on there? I was just going to say that.
0: He was left behind. He was left on that plane that was a target.
2: I don't know why they surprised. He ain't loyal to nobody but himself.
0: Right.
2: But
0: hold on a second. Treasury Secretary, Scott Bessent, he was left on that plane. The White House Communications Director, Stephen Chung, he was also left on that plane.
2: God. Dang.
0: Yeah.
2: He would have had to find a whole new cabinet.
0: Yeah.
2: Jeez. Yeah.
1: You ain't lying.
0: Boy. Yeah. They said that he took care of. Now, Pete Hegseth, he was good. He took Pete with him. He got on another plane. But,
1: not Pete.
0: Yeah. But what would y'all do, though? If this is your boss, and there's a target on him, he leaves you on the plane that's a target, you couldn't work for him?
1: No more.
0: You would quit?
1: No, hell yeah.
2: I ain't gonna lie, job's too hard to find just be quitting now. I put some FMLA time in or something.
0: Yeah.
2: I put some leave time in, but I ain't quitting.
0: Here's my thing. I ain't traveling with him again. You know what? You on your own when you travel, sir.
2: I'm gonna book my own accommodation.
0: Right. I'm gonna get on American Airlines or Southwest, sir. And I'll meet you over there in
2: Frontier.
0: Yeah. I'll meet you in Geneva when I get off of that Southwest Airlines flight.
1: Well, matter of fact, I'm going to say, you know what? I'm just going to rent me a car.
2: Shut up.
0: I'll meet you there.
1: Yeah, I'll meet you there.
0: This dude has no shame. He left all them people on that plane as a target, so they're all mad.
2: It's foul.
1: I don't blame him, though.
0: I don't either.
1: That's foul.
0: Ain't
1: man.
0: It?
1: Come
0: ain't
1: on,
0: it?
1: Man.
2: But it's part of course.
0: Yeah. Yeah. It'd be like if we all went out to the club or something and Trey found out that somebody was in there about to start shooting, and he left me and you in there, JJ.
1: For real.
0: And he ducked out. I'd be like, where's Trey?
2: Yeah, I'm going to tell you like this. Y'all might not want to go to the club with me then. If that's bad, don't go to the club with me.
0: Trey just start running. You just start running.
2: Every man for themselves.
1: We'll see Trey the next morning downstairs eating breakfast. Y'all got out of there, huh? While he's fixing some oatmeal.
2: Shut up.
0: Well, we'll see what happens as the White House turns. We got to give you an update on that.
1: For real.
0: Yeah, dang. All right. It's Didi in the morning.

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2: She ain't even all that. Like, I ain't even like that. Ain't her mama white.

0: Good morning, Dee Dee. In the morning, we're going to play our $1,000 minute game. Got
1: Come
0: us a,
1: con-
0: a contestant named Cassandra.
1: Okay.
0: I was getting ready to say Cassandra, JJ. I saw you. She's going to join us here in just a second. Before we get to her, they said 15% of people say they just did this for the first time this year.
1: Damn.
0: I got to tell you, I can walk into somebody's house and tell they ain't done this.
2: Clean their baseboards. Mm-mm. You be looking at folks' baseboards.
0: I do. I look at baseboards and I look at the light switch if it's dirty over there, too.
1: Oh, yeah. Really?
0: And handprints on their light switch.
2: Yeah. You're a little too detailed.
0: My mama used to make us wash walls and all that kind of stuff as kids.
2: Okay, that makes sense.
0: She said that when you have a lot of kids like her, when you have five kids, she said everybody expects your house to be dirty and nasty.
2: Facts.
0: So she used to make us clean the baseboards and wash the walls.
2: Okay. And the light switches?
0: And the
2: Damn.
0: Light switches.
2: Yeah, yeah.
0: That's where the smudge marks
1: type
0: be.
1: Type of army
0: you know,
1: base?
0: Y'all know you can't find that light switch. You be... All them smudge marks.
1: Then we used to get woke up by the trumpet.
0: Now, they really did used to go through. And honestly, my stepfather was in the military. Yo. He would go through with a white glove, for real.
1: Really?
0: And do
1: that little finger
0: test. Do a finger test.
1: Yeah.
0: Like above the, think about this, above the door, he would put his finger on the edge.
1: Yeah,
0: we used to have contests in our house to see who had the cleanest room.
1: I'm going to tell you, once by a lot of people be missing that white glove exposure, the top of that refrigerator.
0: Yes, it does.
1: Oh, yeah, my God. You do one of them, boy, you can roll a blunt.
2: Yeah,
1: a dust blunt.
0: 50% of people say they just opened their windows.
2: Oh, really?
1: For the first time?
0: Yeah, for the first time this year, because they want to air out the house. But, you know, you walk in somebody's house, you're like, this house is
1: stuffy.
0: Yeah,
1: for real.
2: You know, a lot of times people don't open their windows until, like, springtime.
0: I know it.
2: The spring cleaning and all this stuff.
0: See, I love my windows open. I love all of that. I need the house to smell clean.
2: Sure. Amen. Summertime, it be too hot, though. I can't let all this good AC out.
1: Yeah,
2: no,
1: you ain't lying.
2: I can't let this good AC out.
0: Good AC. That's black people.
1: Yeah,
0: let's go.
1: Boy, that's a good system. 30 seconds.
0: They clean, they filter. A minute to win with the $1,000 minute game. A Dee Dee in the Morning exclusive. Here's Cassandra. Hey, Cassandra.
3: Hi.
0: Cassandra, let me see. What did you do last night? Did you hang out with some friends? Did you cook dinner, watch TV? What you do?
3: I worked. I went home, made some food, and just went to bed.
0: Oh, girl, what you cook?
3: I made enchiladas.
0: Ooh.
2: Cassandra sound like you ain't got no kids. You got kids, Kay?
3: Nope.
2: I know that's right.
3: Nope.
2: I know that's right. She said, damn them kids.
0: So when you make all that, you made a big old pan of what did you say again?
3: Enchiladas. Who'd you like make a Mexican dish.
0: Yeah, who'd you make it for? You, just yourself, or you have a boyfriend, husband?
3: Just me.
0: Oh.
2: I know that's right. So you single, what it sound like, eh?
3: No, I'm not, but my boyfriend's at work, so I cook for myself.
2: Oh, that's all right. Ain't nothing wrong with that. Strong relationship.
0: You taking some into work today for lunch?
3: Yes, I am.
0: I bet.
1: Amen.
0: All right.
2: Is it chicken enchiladas or is it beef, though? That's what I really want to
3: know. It's chicken.
2: All right, for sure.
1: Hey, do you have to write your name on your food at work?
3: No, nobody steals.
0: Different from around here.
1: Yeah, for real.
0: All right, listen, let's spin this wheel and get you some cash. Here we go.
4: JJ from The Sip.
5: Trey G.
4: $20 bonus.
0: Hold on a second. I just thought about something. I left a soda in there yesterday. Let me see if my soda's still in there in the refrigerator.
2: It's still

0: in there, but it's half drunk.
1: Right. And you ain't gonna know who did it until they burp.
0: All right, Cass, I'm gonna get you some money. We're gonna read you the 10 questions. If you don't know the answer, what you gonna say, love?
2: Pass.
0: That's right. Then we're gonna spin the block, answer it again, and we gots to go fast, yeah. Okay?
2: Let's go. All
0: right, let's do it. First question. Name a food you used to hate, but now you like.
2: Spaghetti.
0: Name a food you used to hate and still hate.
2: Mushrooms.
0: What is one of the only fruits where the seeds are on the outside?
2: Strawberry.
0: There you go. What country is credited with inventing tea?
2: Pass.
0: What candy was originally marketed as a penny candy in the United States?
2: Peanut
0: M&M? Pass.
2: Pass.
0: Which fast food chain slogan is finger licking good?
2: KFC.
1: Mm-hmm. Yeah, it is.
0: What liquor is usually used in traditional margaritas?
2: Tequila.
1: Come on now.
0: Who on the morning show loves spicy food, Dee Dee or Trey G?
2: Dee Dee.
1: You on the road.
0: What was the fifth question that I asked you, number five?
2: What is the slogan for finger licking good? Pass.
0: Spell the word maintenance.
3: 6 out of 10, Cassandra.
1: Not bad.
3: You got 6 out of 10. What you missed was this one. What country is credited with inventing tea? That would be China. Mm-hmm. What candy was originally marketed as penny candy in the United States? Tootsie Rolls. All right. You also missed this one. What was the fifth question that Trey asked? It was, what candy was originally marketed as penny candy?
1: Mm-hmm.
3: And then maintenance, y'all didn't really get to that. Maintenance.
0: That's all right.
3: So what you ended up getting was 5 out of 10. Oh, I'm sorry, 6 out of 10.
1: 6 out of 10.
3: You're going to get $10 every correct answer. We add up to $60. And then you throw in that extra 20, that right there becomes $80. Ooh. All right?
0: $80
3: coming to you. Do me a favor. Tell everybody the show that gave you a shot at $1,000.
2: Easy in the morning. It's the Mississippi.

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1: Now, from the Gerald's Tires and Brakes 843 Traffic Center.
2: Accident 26 eastbound at Ashley Phosphate Road, the on-ramp. Otherwise, smooth sailing on 26 eastbound and 526 eastbound and westbound. If you see something we need to know about, give us a call, 972-1152.
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4: From Storm Team 2, weather a mix of clouds and sun, hot and humid, high near 95.
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0: right. Hey, it's Didi in the morning. Good morning, guys. I saw something online and I need you to tell me what you think of this, right?
1: Hmm.
0: So I was looking at Ask a Black Man and it said men explain how they fight temptation and remain faithful.
2: You were looking at Ask a Black Man?
0: Mm-hmm.
2: What?
3: Well, I mean, look at
0: I mean, I'm married to one.
2: True, JJ.
0: I'm married to one. I got true. Y'all in here.
3: Yeah.
2: And you feel like you, one sometimes.
0: But I didn't ask y'all. Yeah. I went to this. Yeah. Yeah. Anyway, they said men explain how they fight temptation mm-hmm. and remain faithful. Somebody said you can't be tempted by something you don't desire. He says, I'm blessed to have a wife who accepts who I used to be and loves who I am today. Through God, therapy, and growth, I've healed. My desire is my wife and my wife alone. I'm tempted every time I see her. Isn't that beautiful?
2: I'm not tempted no more.
0: Mm-hmm.
2: I know that's right. Okay. That is beautiful, though.
0: Yep. And men are explaining how they fight temptation and remain faithful. This other guy said, there's no temptation. He says, shid.
2: Oh, no.
0: He says, shid.
2: All right.
0: S-H-I-D.
2: D.
0: He said, this dog know where the food at.
2: Oh,
0: this
2: no.
0: This horse know where the grass green.
2: I know that's
0: and
2: right.
0: And this clown knows his circus.
2: Come on.
0: He said, ain't let nothing mess up my good home.
2: I did like that. Now.
3: Damn.
2: This dog know where the food is.
0: Yeah. Okay.
2: I'm going to use that one.
0: Can I tell you, I had a friend of mine who told me that. He said, I know where my bowl's at, because I used to always say to him, where your wife at? Does she know where you at? He goes, and I'd be like, you over here looking at this woman and that. He go, hey, my wife, she know where my bowl's at and I know where mine is.
2: I like that.
0: He know where his bowl's at.
2: I ain't going to lie. That's a pizza.
0: Ain't it?
2: Yeah.
0: All right. Here's another one. Men explain again how they fight temptation and remain faithful. This one said, it's having respect for yourself and understanding that you have what you have is worth more than what you about to lose it all for.
3: Absolutely.
2: True enough, but sometimes now that risk be worth it. Sheesh.
0: Does it?
2: No, it's never worth it.
0: No, it ain't. Because let me tell you, I was just talking to a girlfriend of mine and her husband and they were together. She told me she was married to her husband for 20 years.
2: Okay.
0: And just recently they got a divorce because he cheated.
2: After
0: 20 years of marriage.
2: Yo.
0: Right?
2: Yo.
0: And he cheated and she said she was gone. Like she was like, I can't deal with that.
2: Yeah.
0: I
2: get it. Which I get that.
0: And guess what else I told her? Most of the time when the men cheat, I go, did he end up with the woman he cheated with?
2: Right.
0: No.
2: They're facts.
0: It destroyed their marriage, but he ended up not even with her.
3: With that chick. Yeah.
2: It's never worth it, but in the moment sometimes it'd be like, I'm just gonna make that file. And sometimes men just give up to that temptation. But I do like what these guys are saying.
0: Okay, here's another one. Men, again, talking about how they fight temptation and remain faithful. This guy, Brent Broussard, says, temptation is always going to be there.
2: Mm-hmm.
0: It's all about how you value the relationship you're currently in.
2: Mm.
0: He said, we're still visual creatures, and we cannot just act like we don't see other women.
2: Right?
3: That's true.
2: That's real.
0: Mm-hmm.
2: That's real.
0: He said, if you really respect the relationship and your partner, temptation wouldn't even matter.
2: Yeah. I ain't gonna lie. When I'm in a relationship, though, I be scared to talk about other women to my woman. Like, oh, she pretty. Or, oh, she fine. Mm-hmm. Don't she look good, babe? Like, I be scared to do that.
0: You don't say that?
2: Mm-mm. Because it's like a slippery slope. Once I start looking, then I want to start touching. Then I want to start seeing. You know what I'm saying?
0: Mm-hmm.
3: Yeah.
0: I don't know what he is. You about to say something?
2: I was about to combine seeing and touching.
0: All right.
3: Yeah. Nah, it sounded like that temptation was coming out a little bit.
0: I know it. I thought I heard a succubus or something.
2: I didn't say that. It's getting hot.
3: Yeah
0: it is.
3: In here.
0: I'm sorry, in her.
3: In her.
2: Let me fan a little bit.
0: This one guy, guys, you know, he said how he handles his temptation. He said, I don't go places where the temptation runs high. He said, I don't even add them on my social media.
3: It sounds good.
0: Where temptation run high.
2: Yeah, it sounds good. You ain't gonna go to no restaurants.
0: Or you ain't going to no strip club.
2: I don't know.
3: Gas station. Basically, you ain't going nowhere.
2: Right.
3: Basically.
2: Right.
3: Yeah, you're going to be in the house.
0: And then finally, this one guy says something really nice. They ask him, how does he fight temptation and remain faithful? He says, I realize that I wouldn't be cheating on my wife. I would be cheating on my commitment to God.
2: Mm.
0: He said, and he sees all. Now, how beautiful is that?
2: That's a good one. Keep you grounded in your faith.
0: Mm-hmm.
2: Stay grounded in your faith. I like that.
0: What's wrong with you, JJ?
3: Nothing. I'm just listening.
2: Do you agree is the question?
3: Yeah, I mean, yeah. God going, sometimes God got to understand. He got his sense of humor. I mean, hell.
2: God built her.
3: Yeah, for real.

0: Look, man, I ain't tell you make her like that guy.
1: I mean, he did approve her.
2: Right. He approved her.
0: Yeah, he approved her.
2: They were like, God, how do you like this version of, you know, of this human?
1: Yeah, go on, send her out.
0: God made her.
2: Hold on a second. God sends us out?
1: Send her out. Yeah, yeah, yeah.
2: He said, go on and send her out.
1: Sometimes they be so fine, God be like, you know what? Overnight her.
2: Get her to that planet now.
1: Now.
0: Stupid.
1: Real.
2: Overnighter.
1: Yeah.
2: All right. Good luck.
1: Where's Artemis?
2: Good luck, everyone. Good luck, ladies and men. Good luck in your relationship, yes. All right? All right. It's Dee Dee in the morning.

0: Get onto that planet now.
1: Now,
2: stupid.
1: For real.
0: Overnighter.
1: Yeah.
0: All right. Good luck.
1: Where's Artemis?
0: Good luck, everyone. Good luck, ladies and men. Good luck in your relationship, all right? All right. It's Dee Dee in the morning.

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0: through this. I didn't think that I could live with myself.
1: The baby boy was born in Dallas Wednesday. Texas Attorney General Ken Paxton stepped in, securing an emergency order to ensure the baby received life-sustaining treatment. But the biological parents argue she breached the surrogacy contract, and they sought a restraining order, barring her from seeing or holding the baby. According to their lawyers, they now have full custody. Legal experts say West faces an uphill battle in court.
2: That is...
3: That's wild. That's a wild one. Yeah.
2: And how do you, what do you, where do you go on the side? Who is right? Who's wrong? Man, I don't know. We're going to have that conversation. Yeah. That's going to be a conversation on Monday.
3: Got to be.
2: Because that's a real big debate right there. And how do you handle that situation?
4: I have my opinions on it. Yeah. We definitely got to talk about it.
2: You know, my husband and I don't have any kids, and I have a friend who told me, she said, I'll carry, I'll be y'all surrogate.
4: Really? Would you do that?
2: My husband said no. He said no.
4: Nah.
2: Well, first of all, he said he didn't want her to be the surrogate because she smokes too much and drinks too much.
4: Oh, my God.
2: He was like, nah, she can't.
3: Mess around, have the baby a half hour.
4: You stupid.
2: Exactly. Hey, Young Miami and Tyler got a problem, right?
4: Yeah. They've had a problem for a little minute now, what it feels like. Young Miami accused Tyler of stealing one of her biggest songs, basically. Tyler's biggest song is, If You Say You Love Me, Then Put Me in Chanel. Yep. That was one of her biggest songs. Young Miami said she stole it from Young Miami. Well, now, Carisha was doing an interview the other day, and they asked her about it. She said her and Tyler still haven't spoke.
5: There was a little miscommunication between you and Tyler about the Chanel joints. Both of y'all have songs about Chanel. Y'all been able to discuss this?
6: We haven't had a chance to... I never spoke to her after that. Like, we never spoke at all. The situation was what the situation was. That's just what it was. I moved on.
5: We should f*** with the song, though.
6: Who?
5: Tyler. Like, she f*** with Spend That.
6: Oh. I'm sure she does.
5: Yo.
6: I'm not even saying this. Anyway, I'm saying, like, she did a TikTok to, like, Tea Time.
5: Yeah.
6: I mean, she's been very supportive.
2: I love the one Young Miami don't really want to talk about something, so all of a sudden she gets real
3: Talk sound like she about to fall asleep.
2: Yeah, all of a sudden she gets real low, like, I really don't want to talk about it.
4: But see, it's very telling, though, about your attitude. You know what I'm saying? It says more about you than about the situation.
2: I agree.
4: Because I feel like sometimes you can come out very nasty when you do stuff like that. And I get that you feel a certain type of way, but God, dog, bro. Take the high road sometimes.
2: Some folks don't know how, Trey. Some folks don't know how to take the high road.
4: True.
2: They you give them a direction to the high road. They be like, where?
4: My GPS don't go there.
2: And finally, can we talk about the trashiness and the tackiness of the Real Housewives of Atlanta? Why are we doing this? Anybody see where the girl Kelly came out and accused Angela Oakley? Yeah, of nearly losing her $2 million home to foreclosure. Y'all seen this fight? She didn't put up pictures and everything. Talking about, when your house in foreclosure? And this, we really this goddamn petty and dirty and nasty that we pulling up folks... What they paying on their houses and if they in foreclosure.
4: I'm gonna tell you, like, this. You pull up my house on foreclosure and put it on social media, I'm pulling up on you.
2: Ain't this crazy? Y'all hear this?
4: Yes.
2: It's so distasteful and raggedy to me. Yeah. I said, my God.
4: Oh yeah, we pulling up fighting.
3: Yeah. You do my house like that, I'm gonna be like the big bad wolf. I'm trying to blow it down. I'm gonna burn it.
2: Angela Oakley comes out to prove that her house is good. Don't prove that. This stuff is crazy to me now.
4: It might be time to get rid of these shows. Maybe.
2: You pulling up folks is getting in a financial... Get out of here.
4: The people love it, though, Didi.
2: I can't stand this stuff.
4: I hate it.
2: Carlos King, you did this. All right. Hey, listen, coming up, we're going to shut the show down next. It's Didi in the morning.

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0: All right, listen, you guys, we're done. The show is over. It's been a wonderful week, has it not?
1: Mm-hmm.
0: Well, oh my gosh. We appreciate everyone for listening. We thank you so much for all week tuning into us. We hope you have a wonderful, wonderful weekend. And we always leave the show exactly like this.

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Damn.

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Girl, you a 10, girl, you a 10, girl, you a 10, girl, you a 10, girl, you a 10, girl, you a 10, girl, you a 10, girl, you a 10, girl, you a 10, girl, you a 10, girl, you a 10, girl, you a 10, girl, you a 10, girl, you a 10, girl, you a 10, girl, you a 10, girl, you a 10, girl, you a 10, girl, you a 10, girl, you a 10, girl, you a 10, girl, you a 10, girl, you a 10, girl, you a 10, girl, you a 10, girl, you a 10, girl, you a 10, girl, you a 10, girl, you a 10, girl, you a 10, girl, you a 10, girl, you a 10, girl, you a 10, girl, you a 10, girl, you a 10, girl, you a 10, girl, you a 10, girl, you a 10, girl, you a 10, girl, you a 10, girl, you a 10, girl, you a 10, girl, you a 10, girl, you a 10, girl, you a 10, girl, you a 10, girl, you a 10, gir

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let's get the party started. 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Like, wait, babe, let me ask your pardon. 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

let's get the party started. See you at the bar, you was hardly talking. That's when I knew that your heart was scarring. Friends to lovers need a part to star in. Like, wait, babe, let me ask your pardon. This ain't Gucci, this is Prada, darling. 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
1: Gerald's Tires and Brakes, 843 traffic.
2: On the scene of collisions, Folly Road in front of Aldi, remount at Craig, Aviation at I-26, North Highway 17 at Winnowing Way, University Boulevard at Fernwood, and a breakdown, Ashley Phosphate at I-26, westbound. Fear eyes and ears on the roadway, call us. Let us know what you see. 972-1152.

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4: Gerald's Tires and Brakes, 843 traffic.
5: On the scene of an accident on Lanson Road in front of ProMed 1. Also at Rivers Avenue and Ashley Phosphate. Aviation at I-26 and Highway 52, pretty close to East Main Street. You can be our eyes and ears on the roadway. Call us. Let us know what you see. 972-1152.
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3: Gerald's Tires and Brakes, 843 traffic.
4: From the scene of an accident on Lanson Road in front of ProMed 1. Also at Rivers Avenue and Ashley Phosphate. Aviation at I-26 and Highway 52, pretty close to East Main Street. You can be our eyes and ears on the roadway. Call us. Let us know what you see. 972-1152.
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Time crossing these state lines. 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
1: Gerald's Tires and Brakes, 843 Traffic.
2: We've got a new series of wrecks. Spurl Avenue at Cosgrove, 526 eastbound at Montague. Theater Drive over at Town Center in front of the Pamela Grand 16. Ashley Phosphate at I-26 westbound. 526 westbound on the Don Holt on the upslope. We've got a breakdown there in the left lane. And also a breakdown Highway 78 at Shipley, 972-1152.
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2: Gerald's Tires and Brakes, 843 Traffic.
3: Still reporting a wreck, Latson Road in front of ProMed 1, as well as River Village Drive in front of Philip Simmons High School, Savannah Highway in front of Dodge's Chicken Store, Ashley Phosphate at Sunbelt Rentals, Ashley Phosphate at I-26 westbound, and Ashley Phosphate at I-26 westbound. Breakdown Speed Creek at Halfway Creek Road. Call us, let us know what you see. 972-1152.
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1: It's 99.3 The Box. That's Dave and Tim's right there with Ring and Dance. What's going on, Charleston? Happy Friday. It's your girl, Drea. Thank God it's Friday. I'm hanging with you until 10 p.m. We made it, so let's get into it.

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It's 99.3 The Box. That's Fat Smack right there with Butter B. On the way in the entertainment check-in, Cardi B is admitting this crazy fact about Old Navy. I got it coming right now. We got Drake with Shebang. Keep it locked on your number one party.

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8: 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Still on the scene of one on Latson Road in front of ProMed 1. River Village Drive in front of Phillip Simmons High School. Ashley Phosphate at Sunbelt Rentals. You can be our eyes and ears on the roadway. Call us 972-1152.
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11: Hey, Low Country, it's me, John, and I've spent the last two decades helping Charleston businesses grow. And there's something I've noticed. 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
1: 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So speaking of dipping, Cardi B is admitting online that back in the day in high school, she used to steal from Old Navy. Yes, she confessed that that's what she used to do back in the day. But now, full circle moment, they're now

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Usher with Shoulda Never. And speaking of Usher, I heard he's coming to Columbia. We got more about that. Right now, we got Black Leon Thomas, AZ, with All That Matters. 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

It's 99.3 The Box. It's your girl, Drea Sanfia, your entertainment check-in. So who knew Doja Cat and Bia had beef? Bia got beef with everybody, but Doja Cat was recently on live stream listening to some Bia music when the people watching were like, you know, Bia shaded you. And Doja Cat was like, I am too grown to even care. I like the song. And then Bia came online and apologized for any shade she ever threw about her in the past. And she also said, thank you for playing my music. So that's adulting. Keep it locked on your number one party station, The Box.

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Lose weight.

It's 99 Through the Box. That's Flo right there with Don't Break Her Heart. And listen, I got some news with Chris Brown. News about Usher. Apparently, they coming pretty close to Charles.

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It's your girl, Dre. It's time for your entertainment check-in. So Remy Ma and Papoose are still going through this divorce. But while they're going through it, Papoose does not want Remy Ma performing her new song, WYFL, because he says it is insulting and it's embarrassing publicly. And he sent her a cease and desist. And guess what? She performed it anyway because she a gangster and that's what she do. So we'll see what happens. Keep it locked. 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

Let's get the party started. 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That's when I knew that your heart was scarring. 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Like, wait, babe, let me